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0: That's Rick Ross and Big X the Plug. We're living large on Z1079, Cleveland's number one for hip hop and R&B, home of the morning hustle. What up, man? It's your boy Crisis in the building. Feeling good, feeling great, feeling amazing on this hump day. Look, man, we got a huge show ahead of us. Dope vibes, great topics we got to get into, including disrespect. We got to talk about the form of disrespect. And I got a little, I'm going to need you to tap in with me. We're going to talk a whole lot about it later on. Plus, at 9 o'clock, we got my dog DJ Steph Floss pulling up with that 9 o'clock mixtape. And at 10 o'clock, DJ L going to be here with that Talk of the Streets mix. So what more can you ask for? I got you. We are halfway through the week. The weekend is approaching shortly, very shortly. So go ahead, relax a little bit. I know you probably had a long day. You are officially done with it. Now you can sit back, relax, let your hair down, kick your feet up, all that good stuff. We about to have a good time. I can promise you that much, all right? You know I got some new vibes to play for you, so stick around. Come back to me in 5 minutes. I had this new B2K joint I got to play for you. And plus, I got Mo Records to go. 30 minutes to play. I'm about 30 minute hold. I'm gonna give you 30 minutes nothing but bangers. That's what we going with, because you deserve that. You deserve that. Stay right here where you got it. 5 minutes, I'll be right back. Izzy.
1: The tour that the whole country been talking about. It's making its way to the land. It's the No Limit Cash.

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1: 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Pow! Oh, James Harden with the beautiful lob to Jared Allen.
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2: Hey, yo, this is D.L. 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

0: T.I. and Summer Walker with Ann Wong on Z1079. Cleveland's number one for hip hop and R&B, home of the Morning Hustle. What's the deal? Now, you know, I'm here for the vibes as always, and I got a little scenario. I got an honest question. I need you to be honest with me tonight, okay? Because I got a situation that's probably going to divide the whole city. I promise you that. So, boom. You borrowed $500 from your best friend, right? Now, the only reason I'm asking you to do this because the only reason I'm bringing this up because this actually happened. Not to me, but to somebody I know. So, I'm asking you. You give me a call. Let me know what you think, okay? So, look. You borrowed $500 from your best friend. You promised to pay him back on Friday. Now, Friday comes and you ain't got the money. You tell him, hey, look, man, I need a little bit of time, all right? I just need a little bit of time to get you this bread. I only got like a little, give me a little bit, all right? So, you know, cool, I'll let you rock. Saturday night come around. You get invited to the club. You in VIP. You kicking it. You rocking. You having a good time. You ain't even paying for the bottles, but you got them. You hold one in your hand, having a good time with it. You get to posting a picture, you know what I'm saying? And you put in the caption, life is good. Now, your best friend comment in front of everybody for the whole world to see under this picture you done posted. Life will be better if you pay me my $500. Now, I got a question for you. Is he wrong for messing up your pick, for hopping on there and putting your business in the world for them to see that you owe somebody $500? Or are you wrong because you on the gram with it? Give me a call. 216-578-1079 is the number. 5 minutes. I'll be right back to turn you up. Give me a call, man. Let's talk about this. 5 minutes. I'll be right back.
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0: Hey, yo, this is D.L. Hughley. There is an election coming up. 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

0: Hey, yo, this is D.L. Hughley. 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

0: Hey, yo, this is D.L. 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

came from. You know, she thinks she me when she driving this sport. Real over everything, I'm in force. Lit up the city when I got a torch. I went and got it, I didn't have a choice. I'm from the dirty, we took the north. 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Straight in the streets when I jump out the porch. Yeah, Mrs. Trendsetter, whatever she do, they bite.

that Floss right there getting busy. 9 o'clock hour with that 9 o'clock mixtape on Z1079, Cleveland's number one for hip hop and R&B, home of the morning hustle. What's up with it? It's your boy Crisis in the building, turning you up, getting you right with the vibes. Feeling good, feeling great, feeling amazing. That's right. We are here, man. I'm feeling good. I ain't gonna lie to you.

0: Hey, yo, this is D.O. Hughley. There is an election coming up. 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

0: Hey, yo, this is D.O. Hughley. There is an election coming up. 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

0: Hey, yo, this is D.L. Hughley. 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

0: Hey, yo, this is D.O. Hughley. 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
5: 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Keep hitting me with those requests. I got you. Let's go.

0: remix,
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1: Yeah,
0: came up out of nowhere, ain't see it. All that other shit dropping, you can keep it. You know, baby, make the bad bitch pop that, throw that up around like it's the freak.
1: Okay,
0: push me to the wall, get to pulling down my drawers. Hands up in the M, playing defense.
1: Yeah,
0: a couple years straight, nigga, thought that was it. Ain't no fool. Wait, no, I brought back a hit. I had took her with me. We both spent a little time. She got hers, I got mine. Then I brought back a spirit. If nigga blame me, I brought back a chain and some money, a purse. I just brought back some dude. Cut a hoe off, I was feeling it.
1: Yep,
0: take him back over like.

0: friend.
1: Know what I'm saying? Outside is back to what it was, you know what I'm saying? Atlanta, tell you about my run, you know what I'm saying? Ask Pluto Banker 21, you know what I'm saying? I done

0: DJ Steph Floss right there, cooking up like he's supposed to for that 9 o'clock mixtape. And guess what? He'll be back to you tomorrow to do the same thing. So drop a follow on his gram at DJ Steph Floss. We live on Z1079, Cleveland's number one for hip-hop and R&B, home of the morning hustle. What's the deal? It's your boy Christ is in the building, turning your hump day up as always. And we're getting close to the 10 o'clock hour. My dog DJ L about to pull up and get you right as well. So don't you dare go nowhere. Stick around with your boy. Chill. Kick your feet up. Let's enjoy the vibes. All right. 5 minutes. Like I told you, I'll be right back. Bet on it.
1: Let's get down. Let's get down to business. On the business. 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

0: Hey, yo, this is D.O. Hughley. There is an election coming up. 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

0: Hey, yo, this is D.L. Hughley. 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

0: Hey, yo, this is D.L. Hughley. 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

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I don't

0: DJ L right there turning you up with his Talk of the Streets mix on Z1079. Cleveland's number one for hip-hop and R&B, home of the morning hustle. What's up with it? It's your boy Christ is in the building, turning you up, getting you right with the vibes as always. Happy Wednesday to you and all yours. Make sure you drop a follow on L's gram at It's DJ E-L. He'll be back to you tomorrow to get you right with another mix. You know how he do, turn you up as always. So hold my boy down, all right? Now look, I'm about to take a small break, and when I get back, we got more stuff to talk about. I got some great topics, I ain't gonna lie to you. Plus, I got some new music to get off. Got some Cardi B, some B2K, and I also got some LMA and so much more. You give me 5 minutes, I'm gonna hold you down how I'm supposed to. Stay right here, Izzy.
1: Did you miss the day party? Here's what you missed.
2: It's low.
3: Like Big Love Dog?
2: Yeah, something like that there. You know how it is.
3: All right. Big Love Dog, you gonna sing us some Bryson or not?
2: 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What I gotta do?
3: Boy.
4: He said, oh, yeah.
3: Day party, we need you to sing like Bryson. Who's this?
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3: Kayla, you know what you must do.
5: 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Don't be tiny.
3: Let me do that again. That ain't gonna do it. Sorry,
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3: Kayla.
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5: Yes, it is.
3: No, it ain't, Kayla. No, it ain't, Kayla.
5: That is Bryson Tiller.
3: I know it's Bryson, but that ain't it. 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
5: Oh, dang.
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Hey, yo, this is D.L. Hughley. There is an election coming up. Do you have everything you need to vote? 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Make sure that

0: Hey, yo, this is D.O. Hughley. There is an election coming up. Do you have everything you need to vote? 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

0: Hey, yo, this is D.O. 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
4: Now back to

That's Young Miami right there. We'll spin that on Z1079. What's up, Wade? It's your boy Crisis. I'm in the building, still turning you up with the vibes as always. And I got some updates, including a nice looking, I want to say, Megan Thee Stallion looking good lately. I ain't even gonna hold you. And it might be because she got this new endorsement going on. I'll tell you all about it a little bit later. Right now, this is B2K with Mileage.

0: 1079, Cleveland's number one for hip hop and R&B, home of the morning hustle. What's the word? What's the vibe? It's your boy Crisis Outside, and guess what? I got some news for you. First up, J. Cole, he might be done chasing Grammys. Reports say his album, The Fall Off, wasn't even submitted for next year's awards. Now remember, the 2014 Forest Hills Drive, that album got Best Album of the Year, Best Rap Album nomination, but he lost to Kendrick Lamar's To Pimp a Butterfly. Now Cole has talked about this in the past, about not needing a trophy to validate his music. Could this all be a part of why he's sitting this one out? We don't know. But he hasn't publicly confirmed his reason on why he didn't go ahead with this Grammy nomination. Who cares? It's Cole. You know, it's Cole. Had a great album. That's where we're going with that. And he basically putting it out there that he don't need no award to gratify what he got going on. And I support that. You know what I'm saying? In other news, to all my rappers out there. Yeah, if you a local out there, I've been paying attention to what's going on. I see that DistroKid has been taking out some of y'all songs. Yeah, I don't know what's been going on. You make the song, and it seemed like what happened was Universal Music Group has sued DistroKid over copyright-related concerns, and certain recordings have been removed. Some artists say their original music got caught up in takedowns. Imagine paying for a beat, studio time, getting it mixed, getting a video made, cover art. You getting all these stream numbers going off. You stream over 1 million views. You get about 1 million plus streams on this song, and you wake up and find your song missing. Ooh, I can only imagine what you would feel like. Jesus Christ. Last but not least, Megan Thee Stallion has a collab with Gymshark. Now, I don't know about y'all, but I be hitting the gym. And when I go to the gym, I like getting fit. You know what I'm saying? I like getting fresh when I'm getting fit, you know? And Gymshark is one brand that I do look into. Megan Thee Stallion is turning the gym lifestyle into another business move. 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It's scheduled to drop October 22nd. And I love seeing my artists build outside this music. The songs are one part of the career, but turning a real passion into business is always something to look forward to. And plus, if it can get you to get in the gym, it's always a plus for me. Well, I'm Crisis, and that was your news for the hour, I guess. 5 minutes, I'll be back to turn you up like I'm supposed to. Don't you go nowhere. Stick around. It's Z.
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let's get the party started. 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That's when I knew that your heart was scarring. 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

0: That's Jalen Chords right there. It's called My Boo on Z1079. Cleveland's number one for hip hop and R&B. Home of the morning hustle. What's up with it? It's your boy Crisis in the building. Turning you up, getting you right with the vibes. Feeling good, feeling great, feeling great, feeling good. And today is my random fact that can make you sound a whole lot smarter than you actually is. All right, now look. I'm about to do something without even being in the same room as you, and I know you're going to notice it when somebody else do it. Have you ever wondered when somebody yawn, all of a sudden, you feel like you got to yawn too? Well, apparently, yawning can be contagious. Seeing somebody yawn, hearing it, or even thinking about yawning can make you yawn. That is right. So I know somebody driving down 77 just yawn because I keep saying the word yawn. Yawn, yawn, and more yawn. So if you're out there and you feel like you need to yawn, that's because I did that to you. And guess what? Scientists are still trying to prove out, like, what is this about? Like, why is yawning so contagious? They still trying to figure it out. And so am I. So am I. All right. So if you want to know something new, just know that, you know, when you yawn or somebody yawn by you and then all of a sudden you got to yawn, it is in fact contagious. So don't think you tripping. Don't think that you tired. No, you just got to call. You caught a case of the yawns. That's all that was. My good old friend. My good old friend. All right, man. 5 minutes. I'll be back to you to turn you up with some more vibes. Stay right here where you got it. I'll be back to you. I promise it's up and stuck and it ain't coming down no time soon.
1: The door that the whole country been talking about. It's making its way to the land. It's the No Limit Cash Money.

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1: 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Oh! 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

it's Gabriela Cruz. I'm here at Shaw High School, and East Cleveland City Schools are doing some amazing things, including improvements in academics and earning an overall 3-star rating. East Cleveland City Schools are looking bright, and enrollment is

That's Gunna and Burna Boy right there with WGFT on Z1079. What's up with it? It's your boy Crisis in the building. Turn you up as always. The vibes are definitely still here. Got my last little bit of time here with you, and I'm going to make every minute count. Dolly Babe later on, plus some Lil Baby too. But right now, turn me up. Lotto, Doja Cat, this is okay.

0: That's Dolly Babe right there with Pink Blush on Z1079, Cleveland's number one for hip-hop and R&B, home of the morning hustle. What's up with it? It's your boy Crisis in the building. Officially had time for me to check out. Yes, it's time for me to head on home. It's been a good day, a long good day. But it's time for me to, you know, go ahead on and hit the bed, man. Now, I'll be back to you on Friday. So, in between that time, drop a follow on my gram. Just underscore crisis is the handle. Follow the big homies at Z1079, please. 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And make sure you download our app so you can listen to us on the go. Now, it's time for me to slide like electric, but don't let nobody take the J from your joy. Roll it up, smoke it, because stress don't kill you. But how you react to it, that's what does. All right. Now, you know my vibe. You know my bop. You know my body. It's been a great night rocking with you for a crisis show. It's nothing else. Say, but rest in peace, True. Rest in peace, Bari T. I love you. Rest in peace, Hakeem Sharif. Rest in peace, my dog, man. I was so sad to hear that he passed away today. Rest in peace to Hakeem Sharif. You know, the acting industry, the film industry, they definitely lost a good one, man. I know everybody who out there feeling it right now, you know, he was a good, solid guy. And I hope that you guys are all, you know, you taking it well. I mean, I don't want to say well, but I'm hoping that you guys are, you know, taking it one step at a time and just always remember the energy that he brought whenever, whatever room he was in, the good confidence he had and all of the great, like, moments you had with this man. Always remember the moments and times that you share with Hakeem Sharif. And I will say that he was a good guy, not only to me, but to everybody who was around me. And with that being said, I want to give my condolences to his family, his friends, everybody around him. If you knew Hakeem Sharif, I will say, we lost a good person today, man. So rest in peace to Hakeem Sharif. And with that being said, I'm about to get up out of here. I'll see you guys on Friday, man. Y'all be cool. How y'all be cool? Friday.
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1: 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Oh! 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
2: 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We're going to see what we got. 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
1: 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Oh! Oh, James Harden with the beautiful lob to Jared Allen.
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1: I'm so sick of these motherfucking ass. They play games with my motherfucking feelings. How do you going to tell me that you want to go out? And then when it's time to go out, you're not ready. You're not ready. That's why I only keep a motherfucking spare. I only keep a motherfucking spare out there. I still went out. And I still had a good time. Then my ex called me and told me how his windows got busted out. That's what the fuck you get because God don't care about his children. You don't care worry about my car and what you need to do. And your windows got busted out. You call me and tell me like I'm supposed to be motherfucking sorry I ain't heard from you in
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1: Harden into the paint, lob to Allen. Oh! Oh, James Harden with the beautiful lob to Jared Allen.
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1: 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Oh! Oh, James Harden with the beautiful lob to Jared Allen.
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4: For real.
3: But I ain't gonna lie. 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
4: It depends on what type of jail now.
3: I've been to visits.
2: Yeah. We're going to see what we got. We'll see what you say when we come back with it tomorrow morning. And listen, man, at One Voyage Cruise, we're giving somebody another free cabin tomorrow morning. Make sure you lock in with us on the Morning Hustle. If you want to go on a cruise with us, you'll have your chance right here on the Morning Hustle Show.
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1: 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Oh! 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
2: 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Shaw High School. 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
1: 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Oh! Oh, James Harden with the beautiful lob to Jared Allen.
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1: 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Oh! Oh, James Harden with the beautiful lob to Jared Allen.
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0: One day closer to the weekend. You know how we doing. Morning Hustle is here. L'Oreal, what's up?
1: What's going on, Kyle?
0: Alta, what is good?
2: What up, what up?
0: Kyle Santilli and I'm here. We're ready to go, man, and excited about it, all right? Listen, man, shake it off. You almost there. Friday's up next, but for today, we're going to handle our business. So lock in with us, and when we come back, we'll set it off with Kyle's message of the day.
1: Am I?

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4: All right, y'all. Kyle's message of the day today is, you're closer than you think. Don't turn back now. You're closer than you think. Don't turn back now, man. You're closer to the goal than you were to the starting point. All right? You're almost there. If you turn back now, you've wasted all the ground that you've gained up until this point. If you turn back now, you're giving up when you're right there, almost where you need to be. If you turn back now, you're showing that, hey, man, I really didn't have the fortitude to push all the way through. Don't do that to yourself. Then you're going to be saying, what if I would have kept going? I wonder if I would have made it. All of those kind of things. It's like that meme you see where the guy's underground and he's digging and he turns around right before he breaks through to the diamond. You don't want to be that guy.
5: I hate that meme.
4: Keep going. Kyle's message of the day today is, you are closer than you think. Don't turn back now.
5: It makes me stay in things when I see that. And sometimes it ain't the right thing. Okay, anyway, well, mine is easy. If you got a nose ring, you can't do nothing for me but shake that ass for Drake, then shake that ass for me.
4: All right, stick around, man. Hosea Sanchez up next. Make sure you hang out with us. He's talking all about the 10th anniversary of the show, The Game, on BET. That's up next.
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9: It's low.
5: Like Big Love Dog.
9: Yeah, something like that. There, you know how it is.
5: 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Big Love Dog. You going to sing us some Bryson or not?
9: 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What I got to do?
5: Boy.
10: He said, oh, yeah.
5: Day party, we need you to sing like Bryson. Who's this?
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5: Kayla, you know what you must do.
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5: 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Sorry,
11: you
5: Kayla.
11: Hear me?
5: Yeah, we can hear you, but that ain't it.
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5: No, it ain't, Kayla. No, it ain't, Kayla.
11: That is Bryson Tiller.
5: I know it's Bryson, but that ain't it. That ain't good.
11: Oh, dang.
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2: Hustle.
1: You know it's the morning hustle in the building once again. L'Oreal, Kyle Santillan, Alton Walker's here. We got a guest today, and this brother is celebrating 20 years on a legendary show.
3: He was one when it started.
4: No, five.
3: Five.
1: And not just his acting career. He's got so many other ventures going on we're going to talk about today. You might know him as Malik, but he's here today to represent 20 years for the game. Hosea Chanchez.
3: Yeah.
1: Yes, sir.
4: Such a warm welcome on an early cool morning.
1: That's right.
3: I love it.
1: How you doing, bro?
4: Incredible, man. I'm probably at the best stage in my life that I've been since I've been on this planet. So,
3: and you know yourself, but a lot of people, I'm sure, are still walking down the block like Malik. I'm sure
4: that's gonna be forever.
3: Forever.
4: Yeah.
3: So,
4: and
3: what?
4: I'm okay with it.
3: Yeah. So, like, how is it? Like, how different are you from the actual character Malik?
4: Actually,
3: who has the ego and all that good stuff.
4: Well, you know, I used to think that we were really different until I got older, and hindsight is 20/20, as they say. And I realize now that, looking back, that not only are there similarities, that the job was really created for me and by me as, you know, the creator of our own lives.
3: And we know Tasha Mack, y'all were like freaking freck on that show.
4: Yeah.
3: But you and Tia, I didn't realize how close you and Tia actually were, like for real in real life.
4: Yeah, we were very close back then. When the show started, see, we all went through a lot together. Our show, most people don't even remember, but our show started on UPN. We were a backdoor pilot to Girlfriends.
3: That.
4: Yeah. Mm-hmm. And because of that, we had changed cast members and not because of that, sorry. We had changed cast and networks from UPN. By the time our show actually aired, we were a CW show, which was a brand new network, because UPN and WB had both dissolved into the CW.
1: That's right.
4: Okay. So we were the first show on the network.
1: Mm-hmm.
4: And so throughout all of those transitions and changes, which were months in between getting the job, I originally was up for Derwin, testing for Derwin.
3: Which is crazy.
4: I know, it's really crazy. Didn't get that. And then months later ended up, you know, landing Malik. And so in that time of auditioning and testing with the networks and everything, the network had changed.
3: Yeah.
4: And so there was a lot of changes that happened in that time. So it really forged the cast. Me, Tia, Wendy, Kobe. Tia wasn't the first actress in that part. Mm-hmm. There was another actress there. And then Pooch, who I'd known for years before we got the game, he wasn't the first person in that part.
3: That's crazy.
5: And
4: Yeah, so there were a lot of changes. So we forged a really good bond at that time because we were all really young. I was a little bit younger than most of the other cast members, but we forged a real bond through all the changes that we went through. And we were kind of like the little engine that could.
3: Yeah.
4: Nobody believed in us, but we were kicking ass on that network.
1: Listen, hustlers, Hosea Chanchez hanging out with us on the Morning Hustle Show, celebrating that 20 years of the game on BET. But we're not done with him just yet. We're coming right back. More with Hosea up next.
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0: the difference between you filming with the people that, you know, stuck around from the beginning versus when y'all did get to Paramount? It was a whole total different cast.
1: That's a really good question. Thank you for asking me that. Because in the beginning, it was very difficult. And I think maybe for Wendy as well. I don't want to speak for anybody else, but it was difficult for us because we had forged a real bond with the characters, not just us as humans, but also our characters.
0: Right.
1: We didn't really know how was it going to work with us interacting as these characters in another world with other personalities, because actors are human. And so now you have to really start fresh.
0: Mm-hmm.
1: So it was almost like a new show. It was a new show.
2: Ooh.
1: And so it was a little bit difficult in the beginning, but I'm going to tell you, getting to know those actors and those artists, I actually really fell in love with all of them. I think they're really incredible human beings. And I'm very grateful that those are the actors that got those parts.
0: Yeah.
1: So it ended up working out because they ended up being an incredible group of people that I'm cheering for to this day. Even though I don't talk to all of them consistently, I'm following everybody, and I'm glad that they've all moved on and started doing other work. Yeah.
2: When we come back, we got to find out what was your favorite episode, man. It was a long time ago. You guys did a lot of great shows, a lot of great episodes, but we're going to find out which one was your favorite.
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0: 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Hustle. In the morning. Morning Hustle Show, baby. It's L'Oreal, Kyle Santilli, and Alton Walker in the building. You might know him as Malik, but he's here today to represent 20 years for the game. Jose Sanchez is in the building.
1: Yes. Let's talk about a very good company.
2: Yes.
1: Okay, yay. That's your company. Yes. So tell us, like, what your mission is, what you want people to take from your company.
2: Awesome. Thank you. So a very good company is a company that houses other companies. And the overall mission for the company is to impart and do good anywhere we go, and particularly for people of color. And so specifically what that means is, so there's a very good company is basically the holding. And under that, I have the Dawn of Good, which is the skincare products that I created for men of color.
1: Which, please, let's talk about that really quickly, because I saw the video, and please, this man does not use lotion.
0: What?
1: Real men don't wear lotion. And moisturize is what you said.
0: Real men don't wear lotion.
3: Let me tell you, listen.
1: I was so happy about this video.
2: Okay, so here's what I did. Here's what I did during COVID-19. I was washing my hands obsessively. Like everybody was, and now moisturizing. And then I looked down at my hands, and it was like my hands had aged like 10 years.
1: Oh, my God.
2: That's why I'm glad y'all have lotion in the bathroom. So thank
1: we do. Look at his ankles right now. I promise you.
0: Real men don't wear lotion.
2: But here's the thing. Actually, real men do wear lotion.
1: Yeah,
2: here's
1: thank
2: the thing.
1: You.
2: Here's the thing.
0: Well, sure.
2: Here's the thing. I'm going to just short this really quick. But here's the thing. This is your vessel. Mm-hmm. Like, You could have been anything else on this planet, but whatever your path is with God, you became a human being. You became an apex predator on this planet. Mm. And in that, it is your absolute duty to care for your vessel, because you fought for this vessel. People always think life starts when, oh, the baby, the embryo. It's like, no, you actually are the sperm. You beat millions of other sperm to be here. That's how bad you wanted to be here.
1: That's
2: could
1: right.
2: be anybody else. You wanted
0: them.
2: To
0: I
2: be here that
0: too.
2: Bad.
0: That's I beat him, too.
2: That's
0: all that is.
1: You beat
2: so
1: all of them.
2: Because of that, you have to care for your vessel.
1: Well, The Game, one of my favorite shows, period, 20 years. What's your favorite episode? I know what mine is.
2: I think my favorite episode was on the CW.
1: Okay.
2: And it's called Rift and Separate. And it's one of the funnest episodes about the guys, how we're in the locker room and our dynamic, and the wives, how the wives had to take side. It was just such a beautiful example of what this world was to me.
1: Yeah.
2: So that's my, and most people don't remember that episode. You'd have to actually go back and look it up. But that's actually my favorite episode.
1: Mine was when you gay baited your teammate. Because y'all was having a lasagna and all that.
2: Jay Holiday.
1: And then get you to bed. He starts singing it too. I was like, no, you know you done put on the sexy music. You confused him. So I wasn't really mad at him all the way, because you did kind of gay bait him. You don't feel like in hindsight?
2: I do.
0: You definitely did. And now you're going to be surprised.
1: Yeah.
0: Really?
1: Yeah, you now you're surprised, Malik. You know what you was doing.
2: You knew exactly what you were doing.
1: And that was the first time I think we ever like would touch on the subject of football players kind of hiding their sexuality, and stuff like that. So I thought that was one of the funniest episodes to me.
2: That's the episode that most people, they always say, like, I want to put you to bed.
1: It was him singing with you, and he started dancing. No, why he did that?
0: That's what's up, man. Okay, listen, we appreciate you being here today, man.
2: Yes,
0: thank you for spending this time with us. How can everybody tap in with you and just follow your journey?
2: Jose Sanchez. I'm Instagram or Facebook.
0: No doubt.
1: Yeah.
0: We appreciate you pulling up on us today, man. Thank you very much, man.
2: Man, thank you, guys.
0: Good
2: God
0: talk today,
2: y'all.
0: Man. Y'all showed this man some love.
1: Yeah.
0: Jose Sanchez.
4: It's the Morning Hustle with L'Oreal and Kyle Santillan.

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0: Things going on in the world, and sometimes it makes you say things like, I know you lying. Like, this man said, I know you lying, coming in here talking to my employees like that. And I like that. I like what he did. I'll let you know when we come back.
1: Well, I know you lying. Y'all president is pissing me off. And another day, another piss off.
0: He ain't my president.
1: I know you lying.
2: And we got another alien.
1: Oh, God.
2: And I know you lying. I'm going to tell y'all.
0: Let me guess. It's in the White House.
2: It's in the White House.
1: Great.
0: I know you lying. Coming up next, man. Hit us up and give us yours. That's on the way.
3: Feel the vibe
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1: 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Oh! 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

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See you at the bar, you was hardly talking. That's when I knew that your heart was scarring. 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Like, wait, babe, let me

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0: say, I know you lying. Mm-mm. I know it ain't going down like that, man. But this ice cream shop owner said, I know you lying, coming in here talking to my employees like that. Apparently, he runs a store called Cold Stuff Ice Cream in Massachusetts, and a customer came in yelling at one of his employees because the ice cream cost 20 cents more than he thought it was supposed to.
1: Oh, not 20 cents.
0: 20 cents,
1: right? You gotta be kidding me.
0: He went on Facebook immediately and said, I swear to God, stop yelling at my effing employees.
1: Ooh.
0: They are children. This job for most of them is their first. It's ice cream, for crying out loud.
1: Mm.
0: Grow up and act your age. Shout
1: Period.
0: Out to David Forget, because he put them customers in their place.
1: I know, that's right.
0: You come in here acting crazy. I know you effing lying.
1: I know you lying.
0: Yeah. Mm-hmm.
1: Well, I know you lying because Trump is finally speaking out and saying his administration is considering an FBI investigation into the death of Nolan Wells. Wells,
0: yeah.
1: Okay? We've been waiting for you to say something all this time, and you acted like you wasn't going to do anything. And let me tell you something. Almost doesn't count.
0: Yeah.
1: Okay? Even though Benjamin Crump is speaking out and saying that the family is prepared to cooperate with federal investigators, once Trump seen the FBI denied doing an investigation, he should have spoke up and took action. Now that he needs black people to support him for these midterms, now he want to come and say something. I know you lying.
0: I don't believe him. You know why? I know he lying.
1: I know he lying. Right. We need justice for Nolan Wells.
2: Definitely we do. And Trump, again, I know you lying for announcing Barbara Thornhill. You know, she's going to be leading the State Department in the efforts of human trafficking.
1: Oh, my God.
2: And I'm just going to let y'all go Google the picture.
0: Barbara what?
2: Barbara Thornhill. Just go Google it. And then
1: what the hell is that?
2: When you see the picture, I need y'all to call in and say, I know you lying. We need a better...
1: This picture is fake, right?
2: We need a better representative.
1: Why do all his people look like aliens?
2: Oh, my God. Y'all go look at the picture, y'all.
1: She
2: and then y'all call
1: her. Crazy.
2: Him.
0: That's insane, man. There you have it. Let's keep it going. 866-HUSTLE-8, 866-487-8538. Yo, let us know something that made you say, I know you lying.
3: Feel the vibe
4: with the morning hustle.
5: The tour that the whole country been talking about. It's making its way to the land. It's the No Limit.

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1: 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Oh! 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

0: 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All right, that being said, man, Mona Hustle is in the building. L'Oreal, Kyle Santillan.
1: 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And this is Will Ferrell's son. He goes by the name of Magnus. You might have heard about him from Michelle Obama. Okay, that's big, right? That's a big cosign, okay? And we have him coming up next. Plus, we're going to play a little game with him. Ain't That a Pitch? With Magnus Ferrell coming your way.
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2: 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Magnus Farrell is in the building.
3: Yes, sir.
2: And listen, we found out about you a little, like a few months ago, when your dad opened up about his son singing, and your dad is Will Ferrell. Uh-huh. Some people already know this, but it went super viral because your music is fire.
4: Thank you.
2: How did that feel? Like, it was Michelle Obama's podcast, I believe, was it?
4: Yeah, I mean, it's crazy to say that, like.
3: Right. You got introduced to Michelle
2: Obama.
3: That's crazy.
4: Like, how? Like, what, bro? It's nuts.
2: Did you know he was going to do that?
4: I did, but I forgot about it because they shoot it like 3 weeks before they like release the episode. And when it came out, I completely took me by surprise. And I didn't know if it was going to do as much as it did. But as it was like climbing, I like kept freaking out more and more.
2: So like, how was it like growing up at home when you're on the musician side, and it seems like you might have I guess people would think you have a funny household, right? It wasn't
4: we definitely do.
2: So are you too funny?
4: I would think so. I don't know, it's hard because I'm like used to it at this point, but whenever my friends are over to see stuff, I kind of get a little bit of a perspective shifts on what it looks like what my family dynamic looks like to somebody else. But I think we're funny.
2: Yeah, because like, how did you get disciplined? Because I think like if I'm looking at my dad and it's Will Ferrell and I did something and I'm in trouble, I don't think I could keep a straight face. And I know
4: he's normal when he's like, it's pretty.
2: Oh, he gets mad.
3: It was some punishments going on.
2: Like what? I gotta hear, like, what's a punishment you had to go through?
4: No, I mean, it wasn't like a pun. Like,
2: take your phone or something?
4: Yeah, he hates the phone, man. Like,
2: really?
4: And it's definitely bled into my brain as well. Like, I have adopted that from him. Like, he had a BlackBerry until it stopped working.
2: No way. But we are here for one reason and one reason only.
3: Ain't that a pitch?
2: Ain't that a pitch?
3: I don't know if you heard of this game or seen the game before. it goes viral. Yeah. It goes out. But right, basically, it's a simple game. So what I'm going to do, I'm going to give you a song. And now you have to sing the song in the key that you believe it's in.
4: Oh, yeah.
3: All right? All right. So you have to guess the key.
4: Okay.
3: And then we're going to play it back and see if you match the key.
4: Okay. Yeah, this is fine.
2: All right.
3: Yeah, you're a musician,
2: like, you better make sure you got the right songs
3: I think I got it.
4: If I don't have a reference, I'm not going to. Yeah, it's going to be good.
3: I got it, man. I need some studying on it.
2: Ben and us and all that.
3: So the first one, Lost Without You, Robin Thicke. You can start on the chorus.

0: I knew. I see. I knew. It was
1: I'm gonna say just finish the song.
2: Yeah.
0: Incredible.
2: Yeah, I love this. He got a dope voice.
1: All right. This one, I saw you sing it. Hey, y'all.
3: Hey, y'all. Hey, y'all.
1: Uh-oh.
2: Hey, y'all.
1: Let's go.
2: Really?
1: Last one.
2: He hit one of them notes on there.
0: Damn.
1: Your song. This is the funnest game to play.
0: Yeah, it's really fun.
1: Your song, Asleep Talking.

0: 0 for 3. 0 for 3.
1: I love this song.
2: I love it, man. Thank you for stopping by, man. That's a
1: incredible
2: pitch, man.
1: You are so dope. Is Magnus your real name?
3: Yeah.
1: I love that.
0: No, I made it up.
1: No,
0: it's my real name. It's actually
1: it is your real name.
0: I can show you my license.
1: Are you named after anyone? Like, what was the thought behind your name?
0: My uncle's also named Magnus, and then my brothers, we all have Swedish names because my mom's Swedish.
1: That's okay. Really cool.
2: Dope.
1: Magnus! Yeah, thank you so much. Ain't that a pitch?
0: Yeah.
4: Tap in.
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0: 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It's L'Oreal, Kyle Santilli, and Alton Walker in the building. And speaking of Alton Walker, stick around, because when we come back, Alton's going to hit you with I Got Five on It. That's up next.
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1: 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Oh! 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
3: You're waking up
2: right now. Wake your pumpkin up. It's the morning time.
3: With the morning.

0: After hustle.
1: Wow.
0: It's the morning hustle.
2: Yeah. Morning hustle shows. L'Oreal, Kyle Santilli, and Alton Walker's here, and it's time for Alton to hit us with what?
3: I got five on it.
4: Near.
3: Well, you know, Chris Brown and Usher has been on tour, the R&B tour.
4: I like it. Yeah, I love that. That's dope.
3: You know, I'm not a fan of it too much, but, you know, it is what it is. Y'all want to put two greats together, it is what it is. So today, top five is tours that we were robbed from.
4: Oh, I like this.
3: That's like we wish would have happened, but it never did.
4: Finally one I could get behind.
3: All right, so y'all go ahead and get y'all together. I want to hear y'all. I'm going to give y'all my top five. So my top five tours that I wish would have happened, number five, Lauryn Hill, Erykah Badu, and Jill Scott.
4: Okay.
3: I would love to see that.
2: What do you say?
3: He said the big areola tour.
2: Why would Big Man say that, yo? The big areola tour.
4: That's not funny. That is not funny.
2: How do you even know they have big areolas? Why would you say that? That's why he's not allowed to talk.
4: I don't think Erykah Badu has big areolas.
2: What
4: we didn't see her tatas.
3: That
2: is crazy.
4: That's outrageous. Okay, we're done now. That's it. That was number one.
3: That's
2: crazy.
3: Number four, Whitney Houston, A New Edition featuring Bobby Brown when they was at the height of their career.
4: Okay.
3: I would love to see that.
2: I don't want that one.
3: What? Okay.
4: But right. This is his. So right. Let him
2: that's
4: have
2: fine. No, yeah.
3: Number three, of course, Biggie and Tupac would have been dope. Mm. I would love to see them. Number two, Michael Jackson, Prince, and I'm going to add Stevie Wonder.
4: You know I love me some Stevie Wonder.
3: That would be a dope
4: tour. You could have put him with Kodak Black and I would be there.
2: Yeah.
3: And last, coming at number one, y'all ready?
2: Mm-hmm.
3: Sexy Red, Lil' Kim, and Shirley Caesar. I think
4: putting all right, leave my girls alone.
3: Pound Town, the beans, greens, tomato, come on now. Maybe add Kirk Franklin.
4: No. You're nuts.
3: You get a little savage in Salvation. Come on.
4: See,
3: Savage to Salvation tour.
4: Salvation.
2: Wow. I was going to say 50 and Ja Rule.
4: That would be phenomenal.
3: And also, don't forget, we got Raleigh coming up.
2: Raleigh.
3: That's coming up this Sunday, October 18th. Get those tickets, Huntsville. We coming your way October 23rd. And then Cincinnati, I'm coming your way November 12th. Get those tickets right now.
4: Yeah.
2: You know what else would be crazy? If somebody came up to you and said, for every day you spend in jail, I'll give you $10,000. How many days would you last? Let's talk about it when we come back. It's the Morning Hustle.
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0: Yeah, baby, it's the Morning Hustle. L'Oreal, Kyle, Santillan, Alton Walker.
1: That's right, and we got the Morning Hustle app, so you can stay on the go with the Morning Hustle show. All you got to do is go in your app store and download the Morning Hustle.
0: Absolutely. A little bit of a scenario we got for you. Let's just say, like, in these hard times that we're living in right now, somebody said, listen, I got $10,000 a day for you, but every day you have to spend locked up in jail. You know what I mean? But every day you do it, 10K. 10K.
1: I'll be in there like, I'm locked up and don't let me out.
0: I'm trying to be realistic.
2: Locked up, don't let me out.
1: But yeah, I'm telling you.
0: But people don't be realistic with these questions. Like, I'm going to be realistic. I'm not going to be able to do a whole lot of time. But if I could get to a week, I'm good.
1: All right. So I was thinking I'll be all right with like 12 days. I don't know why 12. But, like, I feel like when I get to the 13th, I'm going to lose my mind. Like, I don't want to do 12, but I do want the money.
0: Right, exactly.
1: Yeah. Elton, yeah, quiet as hell.
2: Because I ain't never getting out. I ain't got to pay no rent for a couple of months.
0: I ain't never getting out.
1: Wait.
2: When I get out, I got all that money. Oh, we good. Put me in there with Diddy.
1: I was going to say, what kind of jail? If I'm in Diddy's jail and, like, he'll give me some Hennessy, because, like, he'll recognize me, so I know he'll share. So if he can get me a massage in or two, then I might could do 14 days.
0: You want the Martha Stewart jail.
1: Oh, wait, you know I forgot. I'm a woman. I can't go to Diddy's jail.
0: You want the Martha Stewart treatment. That's what you want.
2: Yeah. That's why I said it depends on the jail now.
1: It do.
2: Yeah.
1: It do depend on it. Send me to juvie.
2: He got killers in there.
0: Let's say
1: send me to juvie. I'll be there for the year.
0: Let's say it's not prison, but it's the county jail.
1: Do they got cards? If I could play Uno and Spades, I think I'll be all right.
0: Yeah, okay. Somebody's still going to try you at night. Jail.
1: So who going to try me at night? I'll beat him ass.
0: Some girl with some heavy set girl.
1: Nah. Why she got to be heavy?
2: Nah.
1: I like mine slim and trim.
0: She don't care how you like him. She going to like you.
1: That's right. I'm going to get me another boo and she going to beat her up.
2: Yes, and you got the money to do it.
1: Yeah, you heard me? I'm going to be in there choosing and putting money on their books.
0: It's hilarious. All right, hustlers, what y'all got, man? 866-HUSTLE-8, 866-487-8538. 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Let us know. Y'all stick around, man. Speaking of money, the cash grab is up next.
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1: 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Oh! 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
4: You want to know my name?
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2: 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Yeah.

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1: Question.
0: 60 seconds.
2: Time for that $1,000 cash grab. You know how we do it. L'Oreal, Kyle Santilli, and Alton Walker. And on the line, trying to get this money today out of Union City, we got Jermaine on the line. What up, Jermaine?
3: I want that Jermaine with you.
4: Yo, what's up?
3: It's like so perfect. Did you used to be hype that your name was in a song?
4: I was. It was something I heard all the time growing up. So
3: I love that.
2: Look at that.
3: That's
2: even
3: fire.
2: Though I think
3: that's
2: that song
3: a good song.
2: Is called Jamming With You, not necessarily.
3: Yeah. I didn't think that was. I thought it was Jamon With You.
5: What was his name?
3: I thought it was about him.
2: All right, man. Let's see if we can get you this money, bro. Here's the rules. You got 60 seconds to answer 10 questions. For every correct answer, we'll give you $10. Get all 10 right, you win $1,000. If you don't know an answer, you can say pass. We'll come back to it as long as we have time. And make sure the answer you give is the one that you want, because we have to go with your first response. And our judges, Big Med, who normally gets people's names wrong, he don't play about that, okay?
4: I already know.
2: All right. That being said, we trying to hook you up. Love, what you got for him?
3: I think he got this, though. It seems like he's going to breeze through. But I'm going to help him out a little bit with 105. 105.
4: Ooh. 105.
3: Okay. That's right.
2: All right. You got that free answer, bro?
4: Yep.
2: All right, bro. I got 60 seconds on the clock. Let me know when you're ready.
4: I'm ready.
2: The clock begins.
5: What happened? I'm ready, Kyle.
2: No. Chill. Everybody chill. Everybody calm down. Everybody relax.
3: I'm ready, Kyle.
2: Nah. I'm kidding. All right, Jermaine, I got 60 seconds on the clock. Let me know when you're ready.
4: Yep, I'm ready. Let's get it.
2: All right. The clock begins in 3, 2, 1. Here we go. What is 15 times 7? Spell the word lantern.
4: Lantern?
2: Yes.
4: L-A-T-T-E-R-N.
2: Which ocean borders the west coast of the United States? Is it the Atlantic, Pacific, or Indian Ocean?
4: Say that one more time.
2: Which ocean borders the west coast of the United States? The Atlantic, Pacific, or Indian Ocean?
4: Pacific.
2: What's the capital city of the state of Massachusetts?
4: Boston.
2: What ecological term describes an animal that actively hunts and eats other animals?
6: That ecological mess them up.
4: Carnivore.
2: How many items are in half a dozen?
4: 6.
2: Solve this math problem. What is 85 minus 35 plus 25?
4: 85 minus 35.
2: Plus 25.
4: 75.
2: Which continent contains both the Nile River and the Sahara Desert?
4: Africa.
2: Time.
3: You gave me an anxiety attack. I'm not even going to lie. It was the pauses. Those pauses. I blame Kyle because he wouldn't just start the clock after
2: every
3: we
2: time
3: were...
2: I tried to, y'all kept
3: oh, Lord, we laugh every day. Now, all of a sudden, we got to be completely silent to start the game. Like,
2: I'm trying to start the clock. Y'all just keep going.
3: I feel like this is the main reason why you didn't get the first one, because had he not been playing around, you would have been paying attention. So I feel like he owe you $10, but whatever. 15 times 7 is the answer I gave you, the first answer, which is 105. Yeah. Well, I don't know what word you thought he was asking you to spell, but we said lantern. And lantern is spelled L-A-N-T-E-R-N.
4: Yeah.
5: What you spelled, I don't even think it's a word, to be honest.
2: Me neither.
4: In my defense, I just woke up.
3: I did too, but here I am on a morning show, nationally.
4: I didn't get to brush my teeth yet, so.
3: Oh, that's
2: all right,
3: nasty.
2: All right, that's
3: horrible. That's disgusting. What ecological term describes an animal that actively hunts and eats other animals? That would be a predator. A carnivore is a predator, though. Okay, we're giving it to you. Look at God. Won't he do it?
4: Thank you.
5: Come on,
4: thank
5: man.
3: Okay, and that's all because we just want you to get off the phone and go brush your teeth. $1, $2, $3, $4, $5, $60.
2: Damn, he got that much?
3: Yeah.
5: That's what I was trying to figure out.
3: So you prove Elton wrong, at least. You didn't get all the answers right, but he said $10.
5: Get 6 right. Okay.
3: He probably trying to figure it out too.
2: Right. Everybody is confused, but it's okay.
3: Now, you started out rocky, but then he started running.
2: Yeah. All right. Congratulations, Jermaine. $60 today, man.
4: All right. Thank you.
2: Jermaine don't got all the energy in the world.
3: He got Lloyd Banks energy. He got monotone.
2: Before you get off the phone, though, turn up and give us your shout outs or something.
4: I said, I definitely want to give a shout out to the morning show.
2: There we go. Thank you.
3: We love you.
2: There we go.
3: Yeah.
2: Appreciate you, man.
3: Take your $60 and get the hell on.
4: I will.
2: All right, man. If y'all want to get down with the cash grab like Jermaine, you know what to do. Text the word cash to 71007. You could be up next on that $1,000 cash grab.
1: It's the morning hustle. The biggest day party in the city with Road Digger. And DJ Ryan Wolf jumps off at 10 a.m. Turn us up so you don't miss.
7: I want to pop off.
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7: I'm so sick of these motherfuckers. They play games with my motherfuckers. How are you gonna tell me that you wanna go out and you wanna tell me to go out? You not ready. That's why I always keep a motherfuckers fair. I always keep a motherfuckers fair out there. I still went out and I still had a good time. Then my ex called me to tell me his windows got busted out. That's what the fuck you get because God don't care about his children. You don't care worrying about my car and what he need to do and your window got busted out. You gonna call me and tell me like I'm supposed to be motherfuckers.
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2: 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Wow. Let's go. It's the morning hustle. Yeah.
3: Hey, yo, it's the morning hustle. L'Oreal, Kyle, Santillan, Alton Walker.
0: Yes, and y'all, we got some money for your pocket. It's $1,000. Text cash, C-A-S-H, to 71007, but we might have a little something better than that even.
3: Yeah, don't worry about that money in your pocket. You don't have to spend it because right now we're giving you an opportunity to come on a One Voyage cruise with us.
4: Yes,
3: you
4: sir.
3: You know what I'm saying?
0: You got Cedric the Entertainer, D.L. Hughley, Ricky Smiley, Anthony Anderson. They got some type of like thing going on where we gonna have a time and you might want to be there.
4: I got my speedos on. Is
3: no. No, we're trying to get people to come on the boat, man.
4: What you doing, yo?
3: 866-HUSTLE-8, 866-487-8538. If you want that trip, you want to come hang out with us, and you can make it, man, holler at us right now. The phone lines are open.
4: I'm going to have a G-string with the string in the front.
0: Okay.
3: Yo.
0: Ew.
3: Oh, my God.
0: That's absolutely disgusting. Oh. Did you do your training? Because it doesn't seem like
3: you have. All right, man. Y'all stick around. Call us right now if you want to win that trip, and get ready for the lowdown up next. Low on
4: the string.
0: Well, it looks like Diddy may have fell off the bed and bumped his head, okay? I don't know if it was by himself. Looks like he had a little bit of help, but 50 Cent is not bothered by him at all. Plus, Yandy Smith is clapping at Love and Hip Hop. Not after all these years. Let's talk about it coming up in a lowdown.
3: Stick around, us on the way.
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1: Yeah, right.
2: Vegas.
1: Like Vegas at one time.
0: Like Vegas was that place you go when your
1: career is done.
2: Oh, your career. Yeah. I never saw Love & Hip Hop Vegas. But 50 Cent, he did say this, though. He gave Rick Ross his flowers in some kind of aspect. Not really, but kind of.
3: I want you to rank your favorite beefs.
4: I tell you the most difficult beef to have, right?
5: Yeah.
4: It's when the person you're beefing with is law enforcement.
2: Like, he just don't know how to stop trolling. He's obviously talking about Rick Ross, who, FYI, Rick Ross has a brand new girlfriend already. He's been frolicking around with her in the streets.
0: Look like the same girl to me.
2: It's like the same girl over and over and over.
6: Heavy marinara.
2: I mean, she got a nice pixie. Anyway, he also talked about Diddy a little bit, said he's not scared.
7: He's getting out soon. Are you concerned, yo?
5: No, I have shooters.
7: Fire, bitch.
2: But if they do come head to head, he said, I got shooters. What if they did come head to head? Y'all think they would ever really physically fight? Because Diddy likes to put his hands on people. I don't know.
6: If they physically fight, 50 would win that.
2: He's bigger, but Diddy is a little off in the head. And speaking of head, he got his head injured. And they're saying it's because of a Jamaican kingpin named Dudas. I don't think I would mess with Dudas. I don't know if y'all saw the picture of him. But basically, they're claiming Diddy got into a physical fight with him. And this was all because Diddy got the prison raided behind the Hennessy and the hoes and the massages.
6: Mm-hmm.
2: Dudas lost his phone. They came and snatched his phone up. So now he hates Diddy and made him fall off the bed and bump his head. So Diddy went to the hospital, but he is back in custody with an extended sentence, even though I'm hearing he's going to get out sooner than we think. I'm L'Oreal. That's the lowdown. You looking up Dudas?
0: Yeah, that's somebody you don't mess with.
2: The original Dudas.
0: Yeah.
2: Mm-mm. Anyway, you can follow me at Star and L'Oreal, L-R-E-L, or Moana Hustle Show. He in there making enemies. That man sentenced to 23 years that he fought.
6: Crazy. All right, speaking of jail, how many days could you do if you got paid $10,000 a day? Huh? Could you do a little stretch?
2: No.
6: Or are you like in and out?
2: Very little stretch.
6: 866 Hustle 8 866 487 8538. Let's see what you say.

0: I'm like, morning, hustle in the building, baby. It's L'Oreal, Kyle Santilli, and Alton Walker. And listen, man, we're asking you, if you got $10,000 a day, how many days could you do in jail? Herb and Cincy, what you say?
1: Well, I did 30 days for child support, so I do 30 days in the county.
0: Damn, 30 days for child support.
2: 30 days for child support.
3: Why you ain't pay your damn child support?
1: Because I was mad because she took him to move to another state.
2: I didn't think they could do that.
3: Yeah, they can. Lock your ass up.
1: Yeah, they can do that.
2: Wow.
0: That's crazy, man. That kind of sounds a little unfair to me, but I'm glad you out now.
1: Yeah, I've been out. I ain't going back.
3: Ain't no damn unfair. He should have paid his dues.
0: She shouldn't have took the kid either, though. All right.
3: I don't know. I just still can't believe Alton said he's never getting out. Like, you would have fun in jail. That's kind of like sketchy.
0: Yo.
3: It's very sketchy, bro.
2: Nah, they ain't going to bother me because I got money.
0: 866.
2: I ain't got it now, but I'm going to get it when I get out.
0: They going to extort you for that money. 866 Hustle 8. 866-487-8538. How many days could you do if you got 10K a day?
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0: Hustle.
1: Man, we in the building. Y'all know what it is. The Morning Hustle. We really out here debating about how many days we could do in jail if we got 10,000 for every day that we could stand.
2: Which is kind of a ridiculous question, but I'm entertained. That's crazy.
1: I said I'm going to try my best to do a week.
3: I'm going for a year.
1: You ain't going no damn year.
3: Multiply that. 365 times 10,000. Let's get it.
2: Alta, are you kidding me right now?
1: You're not going to make a year.
3: I'll make it.
2: No. I just don't know. I don't know. I said 12 days, but like the more I hear the hustlers talk, the more I'm starting to change my damn mind.
3: Y'all scared. I ain't scared.
1: Speaking of the, speaking of the hustlers talking.
2: Scared. I don't want to go to jail.
1: Let's see what they say, man. Lisa in D.C., how many days you doing?
4: I'm going to try to do the first 90-day fiance. I think I'm going to try to do 90, and I want to be in the hole because I'm going to be planning out how I'm going to spend my money. Like, it's mind over matter. I'm going to try to do 90. Mm.
2: 90 days in jail?
4: It's mind over matter. If I be in the hole, I'm thinking about how I'm about to spend that money. I'm going to be, my mind's going to be blocked out. I'm not thinking about nothing.
1: Have you ever been locked up before?
4: No.
2: That's why. That's why you think you can do 90 days so easily.
4: Because it's mind over matter, you got to put yourself in that mind space. Like, if you think you about to get all this bread, you got to block out everything. That's why I say mind over matter first. So I think I could do 90.
1: Princess in D.C., how many days you doing?
5: Man, I'm going to have to say, don't judge me, but as somebody that's been in jail, I got to do 3 to 5. It's them jails be dirty.
1: 3 to 5 days?
5: 3 to 5 days. That's all I got for them.
2: I couldn't imagine.
3: Man. People going to jail for real.
1: Right.
3: All right. What you went to jail for?
5: Assault.
2: Yeah. It was a laugh that was crazy as hell to me.
1: She probably laughed just like that before she beat him.
2: Sure did.
1: Good morning. Who is this? Where you calling from?
6: Good morning. This is Stephanie. I'm on my way to work, and it's interesting. I actually work in a facility, and there ain't no way I would do it. $10,000, I know.
2: Mm-mm. Really? You work there, and not even for one day would you be on the other side?
6: No, hell no.
2: I love that she said that.
6: I actually go out for lunch every day. But it may just be me. I don't want to be locked in. I don't want people telling me what to do, when to do, how to do it. But I want to go home and relax. That's it. And not relaxing me. I'm telling you, no. I would never do it.
1: What's the worst thing you've ever seen in there?
6: No, I'm not going to talk about that.
2: Damn! Oh my God.
6: I'm just telling you, no, I would not do it.
1: I appreciate you, baby. Thank you. Good morning. Who is this? Where you calling from?
7: Hi, it's Gina Marie from Woodbridge, Virginia.
1: Come on, talk to us, man. How many days you doing?
7: Look, I would like to push for 10, but realistically, it may be 5.
2: Okay. 5 days, okay.
1: You going to go from 5 to 10.
2: That ain't bad.
7: Yeah.
1: All right, if you didn't get through on the phone lines, man, shoot us a voice note. Download that Morning Hustle app. We definitely want to hear from you.
2: I wouldn't want to go to jail, but you ever seen them pictures where it's like the fine women that are like in jail and they got themselves together? I would just want to be there for that picture.
1: Hilarious.
2: I don't know why.
3: They got $3.6 million.
1: We talk, you ain't getting it. No, you're not doing
3: some
1: it.
3: Some of y'all at work and it feel like jail. You're might not, as well go.
2: No. That's a total different story. That woman didn't even want to discuss what goes on in jail.
1: Listen, some of y'all be dressing up as jailbirds for Halloween, but this year, it seems like, you know, maybe things aren't going to be as festive as they usually are. I'm going to give you some of these numbers when we come back for Halloween with another Santilli survey up next.
2: How you going to be the Grinch of Halloween?
8: Feel the vibe with the Morning Hustle.

0: All right, right about now, it's time for another Santilli survey. Here's what's crazy. Like, we know the economy is affecting everything, but the economy affecting Halloween made me realize, oh, people take Halloween a little too seriously, man. I didn't realize this many people were spending money like that for Halloween. Last year, LendingTree did a poll where they said 90% of people planned on spending money for Halloween.
1: Okay, 90?
0: 90% of people buy at least something for Halloween, whether it's a costume or whether it's just candy to give away. This year, that number's down to 80 a little bit. But here's where it gets crazy. 24% of people expect to take on debt for the holiday. Y'all taking on debt? For Halloween?
1: Not for no damn Halloween.
0: Like, come on. Serious? Do y'all see yourself spending money on Halloween this year, and about how much?
2: I never spend money on Halloween.
0: At all?
1: You have to. You're supposed to have a costume.
2: I never spend
1: money. What are you going to do on the boat on Halloween?
0: Right, we're going to be on the boat.
1: I come on
2: as Alton Walker.
0: You're going to be dressed as a comedian?
1: He's just going to be ugly for Halloween.
2: I don't dress up for Halloween.
0: Speaking of Halloween on a boat, we got to find a winner. We're giving away a trip on the boat.
1: I told y'all I was only giving and putting in money for one cabin. Where'd y'all get this second
0: cabin?
1: Don't
0: worry about it. Don't worry about it, sweetheart. Don't worry about it.
1: This is crazy. you got a lot of movie quotes in your head.
0: That's a meme.
1: Oh, same thing.
0: All right, when we come back, somebody's winning a cabin on a cruise. Don't move.
3: We are the Morning Hustle.
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1: 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Oh! 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

0: We've been telling y'all about it, man. That One Voyage Cruise is right around the corner. Morning Hustle Show, L'Oreal, Kyle Santilli, and Alton Walker. We're going to be out there on the Virgin Voyage, if you will,
1: the
0: man.
1: The resilient lady, to be exact, okay?
0: It's going
1: to
0: be a good
1: sure
0: time.
1: She sure look like a lady.
0: Absolutely.
1: We're going to have a time. I'm talking about T.I.
0: Yep. Keep Sweat.
1: Wyclef Jean.
2: What's his name?
1: You gotta say Wyclef Jean.
0: I wanna call him Wyclef Jean. You know
1: no,
0: what I mean?
1: You gotta say it like you Haitian.
0: No, either way, you know it's gonna be action packed and we want you to go with us. We told you to call up 866-HUSTLE-8, 866-487-8538. Now it's time to find out who's going with us. Good morning. Who's this?
3: This is Tosha. I'm calling from Rockville, Maryland.
0: Say your first name again.
3: Tosha.
0: I like that, yeah. Tosha.
3: Hey.
1: Okay. Now, that is an extremely unique name.
0: It is.
2: Not Fingersha. Tosha.
3: Oh, my God. Don't even. It's
0: well, Tosha, listen, man, thank you for calling, and congratulations. You're going to be on a One Voyage Cruise with us, baby.
1: Yeah. Yeah. Wow. I can't even celebrate, because why would he say Fingersha?
0: Crazy.
3: Okay.
2: This is your Tosha.
1: Yeah, okay, anyway, we are going to the Bahamas. Make sure you got those bags packed.
0: That's right.
1: Ready to go. Make sure you got that PTO, because I know it's short notice.
3: Crazy.
0: Yeah, man. You ever been on a cruise before?
3: When I was like 18, long time ago.
0: Okay.
1: Yeah, uh-huh. How long ago was that?
3: A few decades.
0: Well, listen, Tosha, we appreciate you calling up. We're going to have you on a One Voyage Cruise. We're going to be out there, man. We're going to be hitting up Nassau. We're going to be hitting up Bimini. We got all the parties, all the activities, and it's adults only. So you ain't got to worry about nobody else out there bringing their kids along. You can turn up, for real.
3: Hey, that's I'm excited. Right.
1: But you got to have your alarm set every morning because we broadcast it live, and who gave you the cabin is us, so you ain't got no choice but to get up early.
0: That's right.
1: And come sit up there with us and do the show, okay? You going to come?
3: I'm going to come.
0: All right, so now the question is, who you bringing with you?
3: I have to think about that.
1: I was about to say, he's getting real nosy. Like, worry about your own
0: No, because she got a couple of booze. I'm trying to figure out which one she
3: got. Oh. I can't say too much. Not too many people have the name Tosha.
1: Right. I know that's right, girlfriend. Protect your peace.
2: You're right about that.
0: All right, well, congratulations to you, sweetheart. We're going to see you on that One Voyage Cruise, and we're so happy to have you on, man. We love celebrating our loyal listeners for the Morning Hustle Show, all right?
3: I am so excited. Thank y'all so much.
1: I love this.
0: Appreciate you. All right, it's a beautiful thing, baby. We're going to have a good time out there on a One Voyage Cruise. Yo, if you're coming with us, man, make sure you start preparing now, okay? That being said, we're preparing for the lowdown coming up next. What we got?
1: If you think you're single now, wait until tonight, okay? I'll tell you who has conflicting reports coming up in a lowdown.
0: All right, stick around. It's going down in 10 minutes. Don't move.
4: We are... The Morning Hustle. The tour that the whole country been talking about. It's making its way to the land. It's the No Limit Cash.

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1: 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Oh! 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
3: Alright, it's The Morning Hustle. L'Oreal, Kyle Santillan, Alton Walker Show, and the Lowdown is coming up next. Lo, what you got?
0: That's right. You ever been in a relationship with somebody that's single?
3: No.
0: Well, these two figured out how to do it, and we'll talk about that. Plus, there was a whole messy scandal that went on a few years ago. Well, it looks like it has a happy ending, and I'm going to tell you all about it coming up in the Lowdown.
3: All right, we'll get the details in 10 minutes. Don't move.
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0: 10. Girl, you a 10, girl, you a 10, girl, you a 10. Girl, you a 10, girl, you a 10, girl, you a 10. Girl, you a 10, girl, you a 10, girl.
1: Hustle in the morning. 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
2: And don't forget
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1: You voted already?
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1: I can't vote, so I'll be voting this upcoming week. Okay. 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
3: Who'd you vote for, Alton?
2: Trump.
3: Liar.
1: Don't do that. All right, stick around, man. Coming up, it's Ed Tilly News You Can Use. 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
1: 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Oh! 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
3: On the Morning Hustle.
1: Just getting to the Santilli news you could use. I want to start today just by showing a little love and prayers up because it is HBCU homecoming season. And unfortunately, Clark Atlanta University lost a senior this week.
4: Yeah,
1: Morgan Gamble. She was only 21. People out here doing dumb stuff on, almost cursed, dumb stuff on these streets. Guy was doing 94 miles per hour in a 35 mile per hour zone. And unfortunately hit her, and she ended up passing away at the beginning of Clark Atlanta's homecoming week. I know last night at their concert, they did a moment of silence for her. And the driver, his name is Nikolai Dunford. He was arrested at the scene, charged with first-degree homicide by vehicle, reckless driving, and speeding in Fulton County Jail.
3: So, was he drunk or something? Why the hell would you be driving like that?
1: It doesn't say anything about alcohol or him being influenced. I guess he was just speeding, just being stupid. So,
3: wow.
1: Rest in peace going up, reckless. And prayers up for the family of Morgan Gamble and Clark University.
3: That's awful.
1: Okay. All right, now, let's talk about Nolan Wells, man. Of course, his family is still trying to find out what is going on, what happened, why did, you know, Nolan pass away? You know, they talk about the friends that left him behind on the island, Horns Island. We've been talking about this for months.
3: Yes.
1: And they let out about a 300-page phone forensic report. And a lot of these reports have text messages of the friends the day of, the day after, and then, of course, once they found out, supposedly, that Nolan had passed away. Yes, I'm going to read some of the text messages from that report. One says, was talking about how Nolan was last seen with this girl that they keep talking about. And it says, quote, he came and was hanging out with us and around us. He never disappeared with whoever her name is. When it's time to leave, like around 6, he got off our boat with this other guy, and they started walking back to their boat. That's one of the text messages that's there. And then now, once people start talking about them leaving their friend and not knowing what's going on July 5th is when it says, so much BS, these people online don't know anything about the story, and they're just saying that we are pieces of ish. Another one says, all I keep seeing is white folk made it home and one black kid didn't. It ain't even like that with us, bro. They talked about maybe going to the funeral and sitting with black friends just to make a statement. It says, quote, we need to go to Nolan's funeral and get with all our other black friends to prove a statement for the media.
3: Yeah, I mean, I do think the narrative of just because he's black, that's why he's gone is like, it doesn't matter. If that was another child, They should not have left their friend.
1: That's the bottom line.
3: I don't think it has anything to do
1: That's the bottom
3: with
1: line.
3: The race factor. Where was your friend? You knew there was sketchy stuff going on. You never called the police. You didn't like, that is weird.
1: Exactly. And there's also text messages of them texting. Somebody texts Nolan's phone. But at the same time, they're like, why are you texting his phone when his phone was on a boat with y'all? Mm-hmm. So there's still some questions around it. And at the end of the day, Nolan's family never accused them of doing harm to Nolan. They just said, hey, y'all were with him and we need answers.
4: Yeah.
1: At the end of the day.
3: Who's the girl?
1: Right. Why are we not hearing more publicly from her?
4: Yeah. Somebody knows what happened. That's just simple as that, man. The man
1: right.
4: just didn't die on his own.
1: As women, right? And I'm going to ask you, Lo, have you ever worried about like a delivery driver trying to holler at you?
3: I thought you were talking about as women, me and Elton. But yes.
1: Really? That's,
3: yeah, and sometimes I will send them across the street.
4: And y'all gonna know how to finish the sentence. That's what I'm trying to figure out.
1: All right, well, check this out, man. At Pearl Dayland Apartments, obviously in Miami-Dade, there was a Uber Eats driver. He delivered the food to a woman in the apartment building, right? Then he comes back an hour later like, yo, she bad. I'm trying
4: to.
1: He come back like, yo, I gotta see what's up with her.
4: Got to.
1: He comes back to try to get her number, but this time her boyfriend pulls up, 33-year-old fitness instructor, and the boyfriend beats the brakes off
3: Of
1: him.
3: And as he should. That's a good man.
1: Well,
3: he
1: took it a little too far.
4: I didn't know that girl had a boyfriend.
3: What the hell are you doing?
1: But you don't pull up to people's house like that.
3: Stupid.
1: That's where it's crazy.
3: Don't ever come to my house.
1: So the boyfriend pulls up, right? He beats the brakes off this guy. He orders the driver down on the ground at gunpoint. Fires a shot that grazed his ass and pistol whipped him in the back of the head.
4: That's too much.
1: Then he threatened to kill him, and the woman that the guy was trying to talk to was pleading with the guy, like, no, don't kill him, don't kill him, don't kill him. So you think that's too much?
4: That's
1: so
4: too
1: you
4: much.
1: All right, man, we about to slide. All right, when we come back tomorrow, you know how we do it. We always had the dopest people slide up on us. Pause. We always had the dopest people come by and talk with us on the show.
4: Why you pause on that?
3: I don't know. Y'all are starting to get this and take this pause way too far.
4: Got to make sure you got
3: everything don't need a pause.
1: I don't know. A lot of things do. But London Brown will be joining us. You know him as Uncle Marvin on Kanan, Raising Kanan. All right? So he's got
3: London
1: a lot going on.
3: London Brown is falling.
1: I was
3: down,
1: thinking that in my head, too. That's
4: yeah, I was seeing it, too.
1: So London Brown will be joining us tomorrow. We're going to talk to him about Raising Kanan. Also about him being a stand-up comedian. A lot of people didn't even know that.
3: I didn't know that, and I know him.
1: Yeah, and a lot of other things that he's got going on, okay? That being said, we out of here. If you want to tap in with us, please do it on social media. How can I get with you, L'Oreal?
3: Guess what? It's easy. Starring L'Oreal. StarringL'Oreal. Alton Walker Show.
4: Alton Walker Show. Make sure you follow me, and you already know what I'm getting ready to say. Get up and hustle to it. Raleigh.
1: Stop saying Raleigh.
4: Yeah.
1: It's Raleigh.
4: This Sunday, October 18th.
1: Oh, my God.
4: Get those tickets. Tell somebody in Raleigh.
1: Raleigh.
4: Huntsville, October 23rd. And Cincy, I'm coming November 12th, so get those tickets right now.
1: All right.
3: Ooh, I'm sorry. Really quickly, I do want to say a lot of people went to the funeral of a dear friend of mine, David Lawrence, who was a longtime music executive who was responsible for breaking many records like Crazy in Love by Beyonce. Ooh. So I just want to send my thoughts and prayers and my love out to his family, all the friends and everybody that's been affected by, you know, his death. So rest in peace, DL, a.k.a. David Lawrence.
1: No doubt. All right, man. Kyle Santillan for me. Tap in with me on the gram at Radio King Kyle. Radio King Kyle on all platforms. Matter of fact, y'all go donate, man. My daughter raising money for a film school project, okay? What? Go to my stories at Radio King Kyle.
3: You rich. Why she got to do?
1: Who rich?
3: Baller.
1: The same socks I had on yesterday.
3: Yeah, that's disgusting.
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1: 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Oh! 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

0: Z1079, you're inside a day party on your number one. Good morning. And happy TBT. It's almost the weekend, Ro, and we'll be right here on your radio. Let me tell you what the day is.
1: What's the day?
0: It is National Get to Know Your Customers Day.
1: Okay.
0: You know, get to the bottom of what they like, what they want, what they keep coming back for, why they not coming at all. Get to know them.
1: Yeah.
0: Esthetician Day, so shout out to all of y'all.
1: Yep.
0: Latino AIDS Awareness Day.
1: Okay.
0: Get smart about your credit day.
1: Okay.
0: And National Grouch Day. Now.
1: Okay, just be grouchy.
0: I guess. I don't know. I mean, don't do that, though. That harbor a lot of energy you don't need. But we got Cavs versus Nets home opener tickets up for grabs.
1: Mm-hmm.
0: Of course, the usual schmusual day party shenanigans, arguing, noon tunes, Ask the City. All of that. Oh, we said we was going to do the dating thing. You want to do that today?
1: Yeah, okay.
0: So yesterday, our girl tapped in a single ready to mingle, but y'all wasn't looking for her. Y'all wasn't checking for her.
1: Mm-hmm.
0: And then you know, we thought about it. Like, why are we even doing it that way? Like, even though it's kind of cute, because it's like, ooh, you get to kind of like vibe off of somebody's sound and the description that you get to paint in your mind. But no, we're going to take it to TikTok or one of them.
1: Mm-hmm.
0: And we're going to go live and let y'all just tap in real raw time, determine if you like what you see.
1: Okay? That's good. Yeah.
0: So, we'll probably pop that off today. Speaking of pop off, can I get 30?
1: Yep, you sure can.
0: Okay, thank you.
1: Yes, you can. Mm-hmm. Here we go. 3, 2, 1, pop off.
0: Y'all, I am just tired, okay?
1: Mm-hmm.
0: I came into work.
1: Mm-hmm.
0: Show ain't even start. I'm tired.
1: Mm-hmm.
0: Driving here, tired. Mm-hmm. Eyes heavy, ready to fall asleep at the wheel. Tired. I got to the gym. I'm tired. I woke up this morning. I was tired. I'm tired. What is that about? Like, I'm tired, Whoopi.
1: 5 more seconds.
0: Tired!
1: Time!
0: Oh, I'm tired.
1: Tired,
0: is anybody else feeling like that? It's like no matter what you do,
1: you
0: mentally,
1: you
0: I'm tired. Physically, I'm tired.
1: Got
0: to sleep. I'm tired. Went to bed at a good time. I'm tired. I'm tired.
1: I'm going on.
0: I'm tired.
1: I'm on.
0: So anyway, if you need 30 to pop off about whatever or whoever, uninterrupted, we got it.
1: Our lines open 216-578-1079.
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1: 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Oh! 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

Z1079, Cleveland's number one for hip-hop and R&B and the home of the Morning Hustle. Day party in the building, holding it down. I got some Fat Smack on the way. We got some Janine Aiko featuring Kendrick Lamar coming up too. But right now, Tim's Free Minds, only on Z.

0: Z1079, Cleveland's number one for hip-hop and R&B, and the home of the Morning Hustle Day Party in the building. Ro Woofie in this thing, holding it down. Why can't hear my music? Oh, there we go. All right, so listen. Did y'all know there's a Martin video game out? I'm going to post it on the website, so it's going to be up. I'm about to put the story where to find it, because Mari playing it right now. But the dude that made the game, man, he did a very great job. It's like Street Fighter. It's like that retro type of version, but it is very funny, and it looks fun to play. And it takes you back to everything about Martin. It got Dragonfly Jones, Jerome. You can be Shanaynay. You can be Cole. Cole got a move with the random spoons. Tommy got a job move. It looks fun. And a secret character is Bruh Man. He jumped from the fifth floor. Hey, listen, I'm going to post it on the website. It's going to be up today, zhiphopcleveland.com. All right, make sure you follow us at Z1079, at Rodigga, and at DJ Ryan Wolf. We're coming back. I got some Cardi B on the way. We're going to do some Chris Brown, Bryson Tiller. And, we're going to get you with some Frank Ocean, Thinking About You. Ain't heard that one in a minute. And someone slide in the DMs and we're going to talk about it. So keep it locked. It's Z.
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1: Harden into the paint, lob to Allen. Oh! Oh, James Harden with the beautiful lob to Jared Allen.
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1: Harden sideline right, Mitchell, three ball, Donovan, good!
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0: 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I'm here at Shaw High School, and East Cleveland City Schools are doing some amazing things, including improvements in academics and earning an overall 3-star rating. 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

0: some great things about East Cleveland Schools. 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The advice that I would give any parent thinking about bringing their kids to East Cleveland Schools is to bring them. It's an amazing community here. We have great people here willing and ready to support your kids in whatever is best for them.
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0: Z1079, Cleveland's number one for hip-hop and R&B, home of the morning hustle, day party in the building. Ella May, that's Rose, one of her favorite songs, and I really don't like that song, but it is what it is, all right? Day party in the building, and yeah, we got a DM. Now, I'm going to break down, I mean, I can read, it's kind of long. All right, so basically, this is what happened, all right, for our cousins, okay? They said they were standing in a long checkout line with a full cart. The woman behind her asked, "Do you mind if I go ahead of you? I only got two things." I said, "Cool, no problem." So she steps in front of me. About a minute later, her husband comes walking up with a cart packed to the top, and she says, "Oh, here he is." Then he just slides the full cart in front of me. Like that was always the plan. I said, "Hold on, I let you in front of me because you had two items. I did not let the entire cart cut the line." She got offended and said, "Well, they was together, so technically I let them both go." I told her, "No, you asked me, you only had two things. If that was you, how would you have done that, all right?" My husband said, "I'm tripping," or "just be nice," but she like is the principal of the thing. So basically, cousins, she wants to know, how would y'all feel with that situation? You in line, you see somebody behind you, you trying to do the right thing, they cart look a little light, you say, "Get on in front of me, it's cool." Next thing you know, they spouse come up full cart, cut in front of you. Now you just being nice, boo-boo the fool, good Samaritan. And should you feel some type of way, or should you just, you know, let it be that I'm doing the right thing? Because that's what she wanted to know. Phone lines open. I ain't going to lie. Damn. I might have yanked that card on. You, that card got to go back. Depending on if I wasn't doing nothing, if I wasn't doing nothing, then maybe. Because I, you know. But if I had something I had to do and that's what you going to do, ooh-wee. But cousins, what you think? Help our cousins out. 216-578-1079.
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3: 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Uncle Marvin from Raising Kanan, is going to be on the show with us tomorrow morning.
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17: This is The Daily Play with Joy Taylor. We've had 20 years of Thursday Night Football, and tonight's matchup could be one of the best we've seen. The defending champion Seahawks flying to Mile High needing a win. Seattle lost to San Francisco at home to fall two games back in the division behind the 5-0 49ers. And the Broncos have a little more momentum, but Denver is neck and neck with Las Vegas at 3-2, and the Raiders are a real threat in the AFC West. Sean Payton wants Bo Nix to, quote, let it rip, but the Seahawks have the best total defense in the league, so maybe Nick's traditional conservative approach might be better served in this game in the efforts to win this week. The Seahawks need to protect the ball, and Sam Darnold is at the center of that. Darnold threw two picks on Sunday, and Seattle's running backs fumbled the ball away twice in crucial positions. For more on this and other top stories of the day, tune into The Daily Play with Joy Taylor at UrbanOnePodcast.com or wherever you get your podcasts.
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0: You're inside a day party on your number one. It's Ro, it's Whoopi. We're talking about the shopping situation, the grocery store. That woman came. Gosh, she only had a couple, but she had a whole cart.
1: Husband going to come up with a full cart.
0: Yeah. How would you handle that situation?
2: Husband. See, this is how people get beat down in the grocery store.
1: Mm-hmm.
2: Now, you taking advantage of people when you're being deceptive like that. Like, okay, she was being nice and letting you go in front of her. I'm one of them type people that do that, too. And I really do expect other people, if I only got one or two things and you got a cart full of stuff, just let me go in front of you.
1: Right.
2: But people are so busy trying to be first all the time.
1: Mm-hmm.
2: And, you know, just be courteous. But her doing that was wrong. And she know it was wrong. And no, cousin is not tripping.
3: Okay.
2: Because I would have snapped you too.
3: You would have made the same?
2: Nah.
3: That's what she was saying, that she was just trying to, she was like, she tried to keep the peace, but would you have made the same?
2: Yeah, I sure would have.
3: Okay. All right, SB.
2: I sure would have.
3: All right, SB.
2: That's me, honey. Don't try to get over on me. Don't try to play me.
3: What's that number one station?
2: 107.

0: Number one day party in the middle on the TBT. It's almost the weekend, and we are talking about the situation in our DM that you might have experienced at the grocery store before. Somebody come up, they got two things, they holding them.
1: Right.
0: You got your car. You like, you know what, you got it. Go.
1: You got it. Go trying to be the good you know? Samaritan. Good
0: and then things. That person go.
1: Yeah.
0: And then here come
1: husband.
0: The husband.
1: Hubby.
0: With a whole cart.
1: Full.
0: Excuse me. That's my wife right there.
1: Yeah.
0: Right.
1: And then he don't know that you let, you know what I'm saying? He don't know. That you let her know. He just.
0: Right.
1: Excuse me. I don't think she.
0: Yeah. Privilege. Like, yeah, this is my spot. Boo.
1: Ooh, wait.
0: So she didn't make a scene, but she was like, damn, should I? Like, because that was disrespectful.
1: Very.
0: And very petty, because you knew you ain't just had two items. I would have said, hey, you cool? Because. This ain't all I got. I'm hoping I got a whole other card now. And she could have been like, oh, yeah, you know what? Never mind.
1: I don't like it.
0: But to not say nothing and play that little lady.
1: I always go balance side. Now it could have been, what if she didn't know the husband was gonna come up with all that stuff? Like,
0: man, she knew that. They were shopping together.
1: I know you lying.
0: No, she
1: but
0: knew.
1: And had she had that stance,
0: I'd have been like, did. Both of y'all fraud. Like, yeah. Both of y'all is fraud. Get y'all faking asses out this line.
1: I'm just trying to help old girl.
0: She knew. She made that cart. He had to push it. Hell. That's why he came up there like, there where she go?
1: Man.
0: Holding two other items. Anyway. What y'all think about that situation? How would you handle it?
2: Cousin, I'm sorry, cousin, but her husband and that car, you got to go to the back. Because you ain't tell me that you had a whole family with you.
1: Right.
2: You said a couple things. I let a couple things slide. Not everything, boo-boo. No, I'm sorry. I would have yanked that car to the back.
0: Okay, so a scene was getting made, huh?
2: Yeah. Oh, I'm making a scene.
0: Cousin, what's up? How would you handle that situation? What you think?
3: Man, I would have told her, if y'all together, you need to be back there with him.
1: Yeah.
3: Yeah, if you together, then you need to get back there and get back with your man then. There ain't no way. Nah.
1: Our cousin in the DM said she didn't want to make a scene. She was trying to keep the peace, but I might have had to speak up on that one.
3: Oh, most definitely. No, I heard somebody say, I ain't too much in a rush. If I wasn't too much in a rush, maybe. You know what I'm saying? Depend on her attitude.
1: Yeah.
3: If her attitude, his attitude would have been kind of humble, then I'd have been like, okay, go ahead. It's cool. Yeah, I don't think attitude. No, you need to get back there with your neck.
0: Day party, what's up? What you say?
4: I think that had the person, first of all, common sense ain't common, everybody. That's a problem. And just common courtesy, if that lady knew that she had more than was shown in her hand, she should have just said, no, thank you, that's all right, I have more coming or whatever. But she did that on purpose and she knew what she was doing. So, no, the lady that feels some type of way, she's not wrong.
1: Okay. Now, my question is, would you have made a scene or would you have just kept the peace?
4: I always try to keep the peace, but I would let her know. You can go ahead, but you know you ain't right.
1: Okay.
4: I would let her know.
1: Okay. All right, who is this?
4: My name is Linda.
0: Hey, Linda, tell me your favorite station, boo.
4: 107.9, of course.
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1: 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Oh! 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

0: party on your number one. We'll be right there with Noon Tunes part one. All right, don't forget we have posted part 25 of our random videos, random items. We done brought it back, you know, just to see.
1: Just to see
0: a little sum. So if you haven't seen it, go check it out. 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When we come back, more Noon Tunes is on the way. So we got the soundtrack to your lunch break. Make sure you keep us turned up. It's Z.
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1: 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Oh! 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

0: away from, what do they call it in baseball?
1: I don't know.
0: You know, you got the tip off, you got kickoff. Is it?
1: The pitch off.
0: But yes, our Guardians taking on Tampa Bay. And they're in Cleveland, so, you know, we'll keep you posted on all the updates on that. Game starts at 1.
1: Yeah.
0: Don't move. It's all right here where you got it. Let's get down. Let's get
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1: Harden into the paint, lob to Allen. Oh! Oh, James Harden with the beautiful lob to Jared Allen.
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0: Z1079, you're inside a day party on your number one. It's Ro, it's Wolfie, and it is the hour that we will be giving away tickets to see the Cavs home opener versus the Nets next week. We are literally playing Tampa Bay right now, the Guardians, okay? So if you're not watching, it's all good. The series is tied, but we're going to keep you posted on everything going on with the game as it is on and popping, literally, all right? So stay for those details. And, of course, in about 15 minutes, we'll have you do a little something to win these tickets to see the Cavs, all right? So don't move. It's right here where you got it on your number one.
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1: 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Oh! 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

and tickets. I know. Y'all so patient. We love you so much. That's on the way to your chance to win coming up in about 10 minutes. That's a lot. 9. A little something like that.

0: Z1079, you're inside a day party on your number one. It's Ro, it's Whoopi. We are up one. Guardians game.
1: Let's go. Yeah,
0: in case y'all care. Cavs game. Home opener next week if you want to go.
2: Yeah.
0: First one to get through.
2: Easy.
0: That's it.
2: Come on now.
0: Get your fingers ready. Get the phone up. 216.
2: You better not. You better.
0: 578. No, let them call now. Who care? First one. I don't care about first one. 10 be the one. Okay. First one. Okay. Nah, you should be quick. Okay. You know? 216-578-1079 to win.
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1: 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Oh! Oh, James Harden with the beautiful lob to Jared Allen.
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let's get the party started. 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That's when I knew that your heart was scarring. 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

0: 10. 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

Z1079, you're inside a day party on your number one. It's Ro, it's Woofy. It is time to argue. All right. Now, while we are literally in the midst of this Guardians game versus Tampa Bay, football was on the mind a little bit. So we're going to stray away from the nostalgia of an R&B or rap song. And we're going to go football. All right. So out of these two theme songs, we need to know which is the better of the two. First, we're going to start with this one right here. Think football theme, y'all. Is it this one?

0: Or is it this one right here?
1: Mm-hmm, there it go. There it go. That's the one. I'm ready to watch it.
0: I'm ready to watch it after all of these.

0: All right, anyway, I think I messed up. I know the first one, that one was NFL Fox. And the other I believe was NFL CBS.
1: I'm going Fox. So it don't even matter. CBS, NBC, ABC, EBT.
0: What was this one?
1: NFL on EBT.
0: Oh, that's Sunday night. Okay, so yeah, that was NFL CBS. So NFL CBS or NFL Fox.
1: Fox.
0: Fox CBS. Which one are you going?
1: Fox.
0: I'm going to go Fox too. That's two for Fox.
1: Did you find NFL on EBT?
0: No.
1: Okay.
0: Which one do y'all think is the better theme out of them two, CBS or Fox? 216-578-1079. Let's argue.
2: 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It's the No Limit Cash

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1: 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Oh! Oh, James Harden with the beautiful lob to Jared Allen.
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0: Z1079, you're inside a day party on your number one. We are currently up in this Guardians game. And of course, if we win this series, we go to the World Series. So come on, Guardians.
1: Let's go, Guardians.
0: Do your thing. Do what you do. All right. So before we go, moving on from baseball to football, we wanted to know and argue today what was the best football theme. Now, there's several, but we're going Fox versus CBS. Okay. Mm-hmm. So is it NFL on Fox or NFL on CBS? Which is the better one out of these two? Is it this one?

0: like number two.
1: Okay. All right, Foxy. Mm-hmm.
2: Day Party, what's up? What's the better theme song?
0: Fox.
2: Yep, we agree. So that does it for a TBT. Of course, we will keep you posted on all things Guardians. And, if, you know, I'll be back with you tomorrow morning at 10 o'clock, right after the morning hustle. So make sure you keep your volume all the way up. You know what they promised? If life happens to flash before your eyes today, make sure you got plenty to watch. Be blessed. Stay safe. Know that you are loved. And we're out.
3: Yeah.
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4: It's Young Miami. Congratulations to Incognito and DJ Mrs. for having the biggest show in the city. Posted on the corner. Period.
6: 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Young Miami's taking over right now. 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Let's go.
7: Who's ready for that debut album? 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Y'all stream the new single FU, the new single 2008. 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We love you.
4: What's up?
8: Watch This is on the way.
4: Yes.
8: When you first came to sit down with us, Spinette just dropped.
4: Yes.
8: And you took over the summer, my
4: yes.
8: girl.
4: Mm-hmm.
8: So how are you feeling now? Because somebody just tweeted you like, I spent it in now what? You
4: do
8: said,
4: it
8: do it again.
4: Do it again.
7: Hold on, wait a minute. Get my breath.
4: Don't stop spinning that shit.
8: Thank you.
4: It's holiday time now.
7: That's what I'm saying, twin.
4: Exactly.
8: So how are you feeling now that that high? It's not coming down, but you still on that cloud. But how does it feel right now?
4: I feel so good. I'm so excited. Like, I'm like, damn, is it Friday yet? Is it the 23rd? I'm just so excited. Like, I'm so happy. I feel good. I feel really good about my music.
8: I can tell because, girl, you glowing.
4: Thank you.
6: October 23rd, get ready. Young Miami's dropping. Watch This. You heard it here first, live in the studio with Young Miami. Let's go.
4: It's Young Miami. Congratulations to Incognito and DJ Mrs. for having the biggest show in the city. Posted on the corner. Period.
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1: Let's get the party started. 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That's when I knew that your heart was scarring. Friends to lovers need a part to star in. 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
1: Posted on the corner with Incognito and DJ Mrs. Young Miami's live in the studios right now with the live studio audience. 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
3: We're going to introduce this record 2008. I kind of want you to take me back to like when you heard the beat and then what made you start to feel like, geez, you know, like give me the story a little bit and then we'll debut the record.
4: I told Jay Ray, I was like, man, I want to just do something that feels, I told him like I want to create a record like this, and then he was like, okay, let's see what vibe you going for. He started making a beat. I'm like, hell yeah, Jay White, turn me up. I'm like, turn me up. He in there, he making a beat, and we was just like vibing. It just came natural. Like, the whole shoot just came natural. And I went in there, and it took me so fast to make that song, because when I heard the beat, I was already in that mood, and I was already in that energy. The energy was great, so.
3: How gangster do you get when the song be him, when you hear him back? How, I'm talking about, you know, we get the point and waving the hand.
4: Yes.
3: You get
4: yes.
3: to pushing people sometimes, like, do you hear what I say?
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7: 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Uncle Marvin from Raising Kanan, is going to be on the show with us tomorrow morning.
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1: 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Oh! 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

0: Miami live in the studio. Watch this, October 23rd. Let's get back to it.
1: Okay, baby, y'all watch this. You're posting on the corner with your Shirley Incognito.
2: This is DJ Mrs.
1: Yo Miami is here. Yo Miami, we're talking about Watch This debut album is out next Friday. Let me into your mind a little bit. Do you prefer the jet or a yacht?
2: Both.
1: Spin that. Describing your mood today using a record off of Watch This. What song you going with?
3: Put Together.
2: Andy's.
3: I'll put together.
1: Hey. You
3: know? I'll put together.
1: All the way too.
3: Thank you.
2: I saw you giving the girls something for them reels and them TikToks and the birthdays and all of that.
3: The girls is going to be put together this fall.
1: When the song Spin That went number one, where were you and what was your energy like when the call got made?
3: I don't even know. I've been working my ass off. I can't even tell you who I was, but I was like, I think Natina called me. I don't know. I just remember just crying. I was like, damn. You know, like, imagine people telling you no.
2: Yeah.
3: And God say yeah.
1: Yeah.
3: It's like, hell yeah. Hell yeah.
1: Speaking of God, I hear this song everywhere I go.
3: What?
1: The most craziest place I heard Spin That during tithes and offerings in church. Boy, they started playing Spin That, folks. I'm capping, Miami. I'm capping.
2: What church you go to?
3: I don't play with God.
1: The Lord know my heart. He know my heart.
3: No, not like that. I'm just saying, I had a heart spinning like at restaurants.
2: Mm-hmm.
3: I'm like, damn, look at me.
2: Yeah. And I feel like it's kind of like an aha to everybody, because I feel like over these past couple of years, even when you were doing Carisha Please, a lot of people still doubted you.
3: Yeah.
2: And they still doubted your pen. They still doubted you being in that studio, even down to your voice. Somebody was finding something to hate.
3: Yes.
2: So now that you gave the people something, you know, people gonna always have something
3: to say. They still trying to find something.
2: Still. So even when you said, do it again. Then you come two bangers in one day.
3: Yes.
2: And the feedback on that, I know you gotta feel amazing.
3: Yeah, I do. I was like, now I'm glad people like are receiving, you know, because they were so mean and harsh, like. Yeah.

0: It's Young Miami. Congratulations to Incognito and DJ Mrs. for having the biggest show in the city. Posted on the corner, period.
1: We back with Young Miami live in the studio. It's a Young Miami takeover. Watch this.
2: What's a new superpower about yourself you discovered?
3: A new superpower? That I'm really a good person. I got a good heart.
4: So how them babies doing?
3: Good. They so good. They in school right now.
4: Yeah, but mama getting that money to pay them bills, child.
3: My daughter's birthday on Friday, Summer. She's a Libra.
4: Oh,
3: yeah.
4: My birthday Monday. Shout out to the Libras.
3: Yep, Libras. Libra season. I like Libras. They got good energy.
4: Dang it. So what else are you working on right now? I know you're going to take this on tour.
3: Yeah, I'm ready to go on tour now. Now I'm ready.
4: For real? You ready to do that solo dolo?
3: Yes, I'm just ready to perform my songs, have fun, just do it every night, connect with the people that really support me. You know, I just want to have fun. Just want to, like, just live my life and rap my music.
4: Definitely. So, you turning up Clark Atlanta?
3: Yes. The college run? Them college kids?
4: Ooh.
3: I ain't never go to college, but when I go do them little shows, I feel like I'm getting like a little experience of it. They be lit, like, and I'm so excited to do it in Atlanta.
4: If you could choose any college to go to, if you wanted to go, which college would you
3: pick? Oh my God, that's why I just asked you that. And I said Howard.
4: Period.
3: But if they ever say FAMU.
4: Okay.
5: Tomorrow you're gonna say Clark.
3: No, I probably go to FAMU.
4: Period.
3: I don't know.
1: Don't go nowhere. More with Young Miami. We talking about Watch This, October 23rd.

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2: Hey, what up? What up? What's going on? Your boy Bistro. And of course, this is the Daily Post. 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That's right. The Sixth God has officially scored his 18th number one album on Billboard's top R&B and hip hop albums chart, passing both The Temptations and Future. 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Drake got so many number ones, Billboard's might as well give this man his own parking space, for real. And listen, you can argue all you want about who's the greatest rapper all day long, but them numbers don't lie, baby. At this point, Drake ain't chasing records. Them records are chasing him. Hey, make sure you follow Posted on the Corner at POTC.live on Instagram. And of course, make sure you follow me too, man. Your boy Bistro at Bistro. That's B-E-E-S-T-R-O-H. That's your Daily Post for now. And please do know this, I'ma always keep you posted.
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1: 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Oh! 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
3: My name is Amy Acton, and I'm running for governor. 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
6: I want to get back to the album, Watch This. How many times did you listen to it, and when it was complete, you was like, yeah, I'm ready for the world to get this?
7: I listened to it probably over 100 times, and then I had to stop listening to it at one point because I was like, okay, I started wanting to change it, and I'm like, you know what, it's good. Let me stop listening to it, so I stepped away from it, and then I went back to it, and I'm like, hell yeah.
6: All right, so was there a friend that you called, and y'all got in the car, you like, listen to this, why did?
7: Yeah, all my friends.
6: For real? You had the car party?
7: Because my friends turned me up. I ain't gonna lie, my friends, my biggest support, they be like, dude, you reach up. Santana, oh, baby, he gonna rap every song. He on our, he be like, reach, send me the song, need to know the words before the song come out. I be like, Santana, stop rapping my songs on TikTok.
6: Yeah. We got Six Flags here. I believe in flags. Do you believe in red flags or something like that?
7: Yeah.
6: Is there a red flag that you see and you ignore it anyway?
7: Huh?
6: Is there a red flag you might see on somebody and be like, you know what, I'm ignore it, I'm gonna let you slide?
7: Mm-hmm.
6: You ignore it? What's a good one? Let me in.
7: Like, just...
8: You can smell it on them, honestly. You can smell it on them.
6: Is that the worst name to be called?
7: A worst flag. I'm trying to see, like... I don't know. That's a good question, but I got to think on it. I have to give you a real good answer. I know I have endured some red flags. So.
6: Can somebody win you back with the right apology?
7: Mm-hmm. I feel like if I really, really like you, if I really, really love you, I give you a second chance. Because I feel like you don't just walk away from something you love like that. Like, if I really, genuinely love you, I give you a second chance.
6: I know the week just started, but what's the most Young Miami thing you have done this week?
7: What's the most Young Miami? Last night, I went out and hit a ball.
6: You went to Magic?
7: Thank you.
6: You always?
7: And I'm up. Like, I ain't just get home a couple of hours ago.
6: Real.
7: Yes.
6: Right back at it.
7: Hello.
8: Unless she here, radio running, doing what she need to do. Okay.
6: All right. Now, the album is called Watch This, right? Mm-hmm. What's something that we watching that you working on that we don't know about yet? When you're up in the get y'all.
7: I can't tell you.
8: Watch
6: whisper
8: it.
6: Whisper it.
7: No, we got to watch this.
6: I am. All right, y'all. Debut album. Make sure you pre-order that right now. Who got iTunes? Who got Spotify? I need y'all to go ahead and pre-order that right now. Let's do that. Let's see an increase on behalf of Posted on Recono.
8: Thank you.
6: Go spin that.
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7: 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Congratulations to Incognito and DJ Mrs. for having the biggest show in the city. Posted on the Corner, period.

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1: 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Like,
2: turn me up. Miami. It's all my scammers and my kid money.

0: It's Young Miami. Congratulations to Incognito and DJ Mrs. for having the biggest show in the city. Posted on the corner, period.
1: We back with Young Miami live in the studio. It's a Young Miami takeover. Watch this.
2: What's the name of your group chat?
0: Gangish.
3: Thank you. Because it's definitely gangish with y'all. How do you feel when your friends be like, oh no, Arisha, I don't like that one, sis?
0: I like it.
3: Okay.
0: I be like, I like it. I like it.
3: Period. So if you can give your fans any message, what message do you have for your fans?
0: I would just say to my fans, like, just stay true to yourself. I think that, like, a lot of times in life, like, we, like, have self-doubt just naturally. And it's like, we don't want to do something, but we second guess it. I would just say whatever it is, go after it. If you got a thought, don't put it aside. Try to, you know, attack it. And just do you, live your life, what people got to say, and be happy. The most important thing is to be happy. You only live once.
3: Come on now.
0: You only live once.
2: How do you plan to celebrate yourself when this album comes out?
0: Oh, baby.
2: Well, how long is the question?
0: I've been thinking about that, too. I was like, damn, I'm going to get so lit at my album release party. I might do a split. I might have to get carried out of there.
3: Nah, if the girls, if you really know, y'all good sense, one thing about it, if I'm having a good time, I'm a blessing to a split. And that one video that you got is old, but me and my friends, we literally just sit to each other like, I don't get cute drunk when I go out. I don't sip and be like, no, baby, I'm finna have a ball.
0: I was cute drunk, I be having a ball. If I'm outside, baby, a time is fit to be had. Because I'm not about to be outside playing around.
3: No. At all. Kick it. That's why we came.
0: Got two kids.
3: Watch this.
1: Don't go nowhere. 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
5: 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You not ready. That's why I only keep a motherfucking spare. I only keep a motherfucking spare out there. I still went out. And I still had a good time. Then my ex called me and told me how his windows got busted out. That's what the f*** you get because God don't care about his children. You don't care worry about my car and what he need to do, and your window got busted up, and you call me and tell me like I'm supposed to be motherfucking sorry I ain't heard from you in
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0: Hold up, what's going on?
1: I think it's time we tap in. It's the Sports Minute with Bistro.
2: Hey, what's going on, people? Your boy Bistro, sports fans. I'm here, and this is your Sports Minute. First up, Milwaukee Brewers. One win from the World Series. Yep. Milwaukee beat the Los Angeles Dodgers 6-2 last night, taking a 3-0 lead in the National League Championship Series. Jackson Chourio went deep, and the Brewers brought out the big bats. Yeah, man. Dodgers, somebody call Hollywood because they need a better script. Now, to the American League. Cleveland, Tampa Bay, all tied up. The Guardians and Rays are at an even 1 game apiece with game 3 today in Cleveland. And finally, Thursday Night Football is going down. Another week of NFL action is here, and you know what that means. Somebody gonna be celebrating and somebody gonna be blaming the referees. Yeah. I'm Bistro, and that's your Sports Minute, man. Scores, stories, and just enough trash talk to get you through the day.
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Baby, let me take you home and beat it like I'm hitman. 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
2: It's the biggest show in the city, posting on the corner. My name is Incognito. What's your name?
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3: Dallasdale, Georgia.
0: All right, I got a new trivia question for you. It's real trivia, though. You ready?
3: Yep.
0: In 5 seconds, tell us, what is the only food that never expires?
3: I don't know.
0: Look it up, because I was surprised, too, when I Googled it. Google, what is the only food that never expires? And then call us back.
3: Okay.
2: 1-844-426-POTC. Who it is?
3: It's Alvin.
0: I got a new trivia question for you, boo, and it's real trivia. You down?
4: I'm here. I'm down.
0: Okay, in 5 seconds, tell us, what is the only food that never expires?
4: The only food that never expires?
0: Mm-hmm.
4: Bread? I don't know. No, that's wrong.
2: Bread.
0: Now, you know that bread get hard.
2: Bread.
0: Pause.
4: It do.
2: You tried, though. We ain't going to do too much, but I'm like, you're going to think about it later, but I really said bread.
0: But look it up, though, boo, because I didn't know this answer either. So look it up. You're going to be surprised.
2: Now, look now.
0: We ain't trying to be in this studio all night looking for the right answer.
2: I'm going to hold this phone line until you call.
0: So call us right now.
2: Baby, can you help me?
0: 1-844-426-POTC.
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1: 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Oh! Oh, James Harden with the beautiful lob to Jared Allen.
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15: I got a trivia question for you, boo. You ready?
18: Yes.
15: It's a new one. You sure?
18: Yes. Yes, I am.
15: All right, in 5 seconds, tell us, what's the only food that never expires?
18: You said food?
15: Mm-hmm.
17: That's a good one.
15: That never expires.
17: Hey, goo, is this a food?
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17: PostitOnTheCorner.com is the website. What's your name?
18: Brianna.
15: Brianna, I got some new trivia, but it's a real trivia question. You ready?
18: Yes.
15: In 5 seconds, tell us, what is the only food that never expires?
18: The only food that never expires?
15: Mm-hmm.
17: Don't do it. Don't do it. I want to say corn.
15: No.
17: You got 5 seconds, and we gave you 10. I was trying to help you. Bye, boo. We got the smartest listeners. I answer the phone. What's your name?
18: Michelle.
17: Where you posted on the corner at?
18: Georgia.
15: All right, I got a new trivia question for you. You ready?
18: Yes.
15: In 5 seconds, tell us, what is the only food that never expires?
18: Honey.
15: Period. Let me hear you say, post it on the corner.
18: Post it on the corner.
2: 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Grand Hustle representative, man. Ha Ha Mafia Zone. Saying congratulations, man, to Incognito and DJ Missy for having the biggest show in the city, man. Post it on the corner, man.
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24: 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Posted on the corner. 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
20: 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Young Miami's taking over right now. 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Let's go.
25: Who's ready for that debut album? 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Y'all stream the new single FU, the new single 2008. Welcome back to Post It on the Corner. We love you.
24: What's up?
26: Watch This is on the way.
24: Yes.
26: When you first came to sit down with us, Spin That just dropped.
24: Yes.
26: And you took over the summer, my
24: yes.
26: girl.
24: Mm-hmm.
26: So how are you feeling now? Because somebody just tweeted you like, I spin it in, now what? You
24: do
26: said,
24: it
26: do it again.
24: Do it again.
25: Hold on, wait a minute. Get my breath.
24: Don't stop spinning that shit.
26: Thank you.
24: It's holiday time now.
25: That's what I'm saying, twin.
24: Exactly.
26: So how are you feeling now that that high? It's not coming down, but you still on that cloud. But how does it feel right now?
24: I feel so good. I'm so excited. Like, I'm like, damn, is it Friday yet? Is it the 23rd? I'm just so excited. Like, I'm so happy. I feel good. I feel really good about my music.
26: I can tell because, girl, you glowing.
24: Thank you.
20: October 23rd, get ready. Young Miami's dropping. Watch This. You heard it here first, live in the studio with Young Miami. Let's go.
24: It's Young Miami. Congratulations to Incognito and DJ Mrs. for having the biggest show in the city. Posted on the corner. Period.
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0: with Incognito and DJ Mrs. Young Miami's live in the studios right now with the live studio audience. If you're a part of it right now, watch this.
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2: We're going to introduce this record 2008. I kind of want you to take me back to like when you heard the beat and then what made you start to feel like, geez, you know, like give me the story a little bit and then we'll debut the record.
3: I told Jay Ray, I was like, man, I want to just do something that feels, I told him like I want to create a record like this, and then he was like, okay, let's see what vibe you going for. He started making a beat. I'm like, hell yeah, Jay White, turn me up. I'm like, turn me up. He in there, he making a beat, and we was just like vibing. It just came natural. Like, the whole shoot just came natural. And I went in there, and it took me so fast to make that song, because when I heard the beat, I was already in that mood, and I was already in that energy. The energy was great, so.
2: How gangster do you get when the song will be him when you hear him back? 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
3: Yes.
2: You get to pushing people sometimes, like, do you hear what I said?
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0: a 10, girl, you a 10. Girl, you a 10, girl, you a 10, girl, you a 10. 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
1: We back live with Young Miami live in the studio. Watch this, October 23rd. Let's get back to it.
2: Okay, baby, y'all watch this. The person on the corner with yours, Shirley Incognito.
3: Eagles is DJ Mrs.
2: Young Miami is here. Young Miami, we're talking about Watch This debut album is out next Friday. Let me into your mind a little bit. Do you prefer the jet or a yacht?
3: Both.
2: Spin that. Describing your mood today, using a record off of Watch This, what song you going with?
4: Put Together.
3: Andy.
4: I'll put Together.
2: Hey.
4: I'll put Together.
2: All the way, too.
4: Thank you.
3: I saw you giving the girls something for them reels and them TikToks and the birthdays and all of that.
4: The girls is going to be put together this fall.
2: When the song Spin That went number one, where were you and what was your energy like when the call got made?
4: I don't even know. I've been working my ass off. I can't even tell you who I was, but I was like, I think Natina called me. I don't know. I just remember just crying. I was like, damn. You know, like, imagine people telling you no.
3: Yeah.
4: And God say yeah?
2: Yeah.
4: It's like, hell yeah. Hell yeah.
2: Speaking of God, I hear this song everywhere I go.
4: What?
2: The most craziest place I heard Spin That during tithes and offerings in church. Boy, they started playing Spin That, folks. I'm capping, Miami. I'm capping.
3: I was going to be like, what church you go to?
4: I don't play with God.
2: The Lord know my heart. He know my heart.
4: No. Not like that. I'm just saying, I heard Spin That like at restaurants.
3: Mm-hmm.
4: I'm like, damn. Look at me.
3: And I feel like it's kind of like an aha to everybody, because I feel like over these past couple of years, even when you were doing Carisha Please, a lot of people still doubted you.
4: Yeah.
3: And they still doubted your pen. They still doubted you being in that studio, even down to your voice. Somebody was finding something to hate.
4: Yes.
3: So now that you gave the people something, you know, people gonna always have something.
4: They still
3: to say.
4: Trying to find something.
3: Still. So even when you said, do it again, then you come two bangers in one day.
4: Yes.
3: And the feedback on that, I know you gotta feel amazing.
4: Yeah, I do. I was like, now I'm glad people like are receiving, you know, because they were so mean and harsh, like it just wouldn't let up. I was like, well, God, what the fuck I do to y'all people?
3: Okay.
4: But now, just people showing me love, it feel good.
3: Definitely. So how are you protecting your peace right now? Because even with the hate still coming, how do you protect your peace when you're going through that and reading the comments and seeing what these people gotta say about you?
4: I still be trying to protect it. I'm a little crazy. I ain't gonna lie, my peace is going to sleep. I gotta get my rest. When I get my rest, I don't be letting that shit. I be like, man, it's gonna be what it's gonna be.
3: I'm
4: not going nowhere for a long time. It's a God calling me home, baby.
3: Period.
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2: 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Posted on the corner, period.
3: We back with Young Miami live in the studio. It's a Young Miami takeover. Watch this.
4: What's a new superpower about yourself you discovered?
5: A new superpower? That I'm really a good person. I got a good heart.
6: Mm-hmm. How them babies doing?
5: Good.
6: Good.
5: They so good. They good. They in school right now.
6: Yeah, but mama getting that money to pay them bills, child.
5: My daughter's birthday on Friday, Summer. She's a Libra.
6: Oh,
5: yeah.
6: My birthday Monday. Shout out to the Libras.
5: Yep, Libras. Libra season. I like Libras. They got good energy.
6: Dang it. So what else are you working on right now? I know you're going to take this on tour.
5: Yeah, I'm ready to go on tour now. Now I'm ready.
6: For real? You ready to do that solo dolo?
5: Yes, I'm just ready to perform my songs, have fun, just do it every night, connect with the people that really support me. You know, I just want to have fun. Just want to, like, just live my life and rap my music.
6: Definitely. So you turning up Clark Atlanta?
5: Yes. The college run? Them college kids?
6: Ooh.
5: I ain't never go to college, but when I go do them little shows, I feel like I'm getting like a little experience of it. They be lit. Like, and I'm so excited to do it in Atlanta.
6: If you could choose any college to go to, if you wanted to go, which college would you
5: pick?
6: Oh my
5: God, that's why I just asked you that. And I said Howard.
6: Period.
5: But if they ever say FAMU.
6: Okay.
7: Tomorrow you're going to say Clark.
5: No, I probably go to FAMU.
6: Period.
5: I don't know.
3: Don't go nowhere. More with Young Miami. We talking about Watch This, October 23rd.

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0: 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Post it on the
1: corner. Hold up, what's going on? 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
2: Hey, what up, what up? 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Your boy Bistro, and of course, this is the Daily Post. Now listen, whether you love him or hate him, Drake just keeps breaking records. That's right. The Six God has officially scored his 18th number one album on Billboard's top R&B and hip hop albums chart, passing both The Temptations and Future. Listen, 18. 18. Drake got so many number ones, Billboard's might as well give this man his own parking space, for real. And listen, you can argue all you want about who's the greatest rapper all day long, but them numbers don't lie, baby. At this point, Drake ain't chasing records. Them records are chasing him. Hey, make sure you follow Posted on the Corner at POTC.live on Instagram. And of course, make sure you follow me too, man. Your boy Bistro at Bistro. That's B-E-E-S-T-R-O-H. That's your Daily Post for now. And please do know this. I'ma always keep you posted.
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14: It's Yo Miami. Congratulations to Incognito and DJ Mrs. for having the biggest show in the city. Posted on the corner, period.
9: We back with Young Miami live in the studio. 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Watch this.
15: What's the name of your group chat?
14: Gang Ish.
16: Thank you. Because it's definitely gang shit with y'all.
17: How do you feel when your friends be like, oh no, Arisha, I don't like that one, sis?
14: I like it.
17: Okay.
14: I be like, I like it. I like it.
17: Period. So if you can give your fans any message, what message do you have for your fans?
14: I would just say to my fans, like, just stay true to yourself. I think that, like, a lot of times in life, like, we, like, have self-doubt just naturally. And it's like, we don't want to do something, but we second guess it. I would just say whatever it is, go after it. If you got a thought, don't put it aside. Try to, you know, attack it. And just do you, live your life, what people got to say, and be happy. The most important thing is to be happy. You only live once.
17: Come on now.
14: You only live once.
15: How do you plan to celebrate yourself when this album comes out?
14: Oh, baby.
15: Well, how long is the question?
14: I've been thinking about that, too. I was like, damn, I'm going to get so lit at my album release party. I might do a split. I might have to get carried out of there.
17: Nah, if the girls, if you really know, y'all just says one thing about it. If I'm having a good time, I'm going to listen to a split. And that one video that you got is old, but me and my friends, we literally just sit to each other like, I don't get cute drunk when I go out. I don't sip and be like, no, baby, I'm finna have a ball.
14: Cute drink, I be having a ball. If I'm outside, baby, a time is fit to be had. Because I'm not about to be outside playing around.
17: No, let's kick it. That's why we came.
14: Got two kids.
17: Watch this.
14: Man.
9: Don't go nowhere. More with Young Miami. We talking about Watch This, October 23rd. Post.

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0: It's Incognito and DJ Mrs. Live with Young Miami, live in the studio with the live audience. We talking about Watch This, October 23rd. 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
1: I want to get back to the album, Watch This. How many times did you listen to it, and when it was complete, you was like, yeah, I'm ready for the world to get this?
2: I listened to it probably over 100 times, and then I had to stop listening to it at one point, because I was like, okay, I started wanting to change it, and I'm like, you know what, it's good, let me stop listening to it, so I stepped away from it, and then I went back to it, and I'm like, hell yeah.
1: All right, so was there a friend that you called, and y'all got in the car, you like, listen to this, why did?
2: Yeah, all my friends.
1: For real? Y'all had the car party?
2: Because my friends turned me up. I ain't gonna lie, my friends, my biggest support. They be like, dude, you reach out. Santana, oh, baby, he gonna rap every song. He gonna learn. He be like, reach, send me the song, I need to know the words before the song come out. I be like, Santana, stop rapping my songs on TikTok.
1: Yeah. We got Six Flags here. I believe in flags. Do you believe in red flags or something like that?
2: Yeah.
1: Is there a red flag that you see and you ignore anyway?
2: Huh?
1: Is there a red flag you might see on somebody and be like, you know what, I'm ignore it, I'm going to let you slide.
2: Mm-hmm.
1: You ignore it? What's a good one? Let me in.
2: Like, just...
3: You can smell it on them, honestly. You can smell it on them.
1: Is that the worst name to be called?
2: A worst flag. I'm trying to see, like... I don't know. That's a good question, but I got to think on it. I have to give you a real good answer. I know I have ignored some red flags. So.
1: Can somebody win you back with the right apology?
2: Mm-hmm. I feel like if I really, really like you, if I really, really love you, I'll give you a second chance. Because I feel like you don't just walk away from something you love like that. Like, if I really, genuinely love you, I'll give you a second chance.
1: I know the week just started, but what's the most Young Miami thing you have done this week?
2: What's the most Young Miami? Last night, I went out ahead of all.
1: You went to Magic.
2: Thank you.
1: You always.
2: And I'm up. Like, I ain't just get home a couple of hours ago.
1: Real.
2: Yes.
1: Right back at it.
2: Hello.
3: Hello. She here, radio running, doing what she need to do. Okay.
1: All right. Now the album is called Watch This, right? Mm-hmm. What's something that we watching that you working on that we don't know about yet? When you open up, get y'all.
2: I can't tell you.
1: Watch whisper it. Whisper it.
2: No, we gotta watch this.
1: I am. All right, y'all. Debut album. Make sure you pre-order that right now. Who got iTunes? Who got Spotify? I need y'all to go ahead and pre-order that right now. Let's do that. Let's see an increase on behalf of Post It On with Conan.
3: Thank you.
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2: It's Young Miami. Congratulations to Incognito and DJ Mrs. for having the biggest show in the city. 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
0: Did you miss the day party? 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
20: 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That's when I knew that your heart was scarring. Friends to lovers need a part to star in. 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
1: Right now.
0: Because we need help with our topic of the day.
1: What's a lie that your parents told you that you believed for way too long?
0: 1-844-426-POTC. Who it is?
2: What up? It's Big Ant, bro.
1: What's a lie that your parents told you that you believed for way too long?
2: That's a good one. That's a good one. I'll probably say, I'm doing this for your own good. I done lost so much money behind that line, bro.
0: 1-844-426-POTC. Who it is?
3: Anita.
1: What's your thoughts on the topic of today?
3: That Santa Claus was real.
1: When you stop believing in Santa?
3: I didn't stop believing in Santa. I'm 37.
1: What?
3: The moment I looked out the window and seen my daddy coming with bags.
1: Whole time your daddy was Santa Claus.
3: Yes, he was. And he didn't have a white beard.
0: My name is Incognito.
1: I'm DJ Mrs.
0: What's your name?
4: Kanaya.
1: What was a lie that your parents told you that you believed for way too long?
4: That hiccups mean that you're growing.
1: I used to hear that too.
4: Yes, hiccups mean that you're growing.
1: Okay, well, thank you, babe.
0: Love is beautiful, love is complicated, and love always gives us something to talk about. 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

0: Hold up, what's going on?
1: I think it's time we tap in. It's the Sports Minute with Bistro.
2: Hey, what's going on, people? Your boy Bistro, sports fans. I'm here, and this is your Sports Minute. First up, Milwaukee Brewers. One win from the World Series. Yep. Milwaukee beat the Los Angeles Dodgers 6-2 last night, taking a 3-0 lead in the National League Championship Series. Jackson Chourio went deep, and the Brewers brought out the big bats. Yeah, man. Dodgers, somebody call Hollywood because they need a better script. Now, to the American League. Cleveland, Tampa Bay, all tied up. The Guardians and Rays are at an even 1 game apiece with game 3 today in Cleveland. And finally, Thursday night football is going down. Another week of NFL action is here, and you know what that means. Somebody gonna be celebrating and somebody gonna be blaming the referees. Yeah. I'm Bistro, and that's your Sports Minute, man. Scores, stories, and just enough trash talk to get you through the day.
1: That's the Sports Minute with Bistro.
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